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1: Hey, it's Tess. I'm going to tell you all about the Red, White, and Blitz weekend here in just a little bit. Here's a perfect circle. They're doing Starless on the Blitz.

0: drummer Shannon Larkin, he was doing an interview and said Godsmack doesn't use backing tracks during their shows. And then he took a shot at Motley Crue, saying that Nikki Sixx does. He uses backing tracks. Well, Nikki saw it and fired right back over on Twitter, or X, I mean. He called Godsmack, my elbows are flying around, turned off my music. He called Godsmack, Nikki Sixx did, called Godsmack a B-level band and said that they should spend more time writing hit songs instead of talking about Motley Crue. Oh, and that Shannon Larkin probably just needed a nap before doing more interviews. I took that as he's calling him old or something, I don't know. These two have been going at each other since like 2009. When they toured together. I believe it was 2009. Oh, and that's even where Godsmack's Crying Like a Bitch came from. That is where Crying Like a Bitch came from. I love it. Bring me more. Five Finger Death Punch, Papa Roach, and Bill Murray. The one with A Day to Remember, Always Let You Down, next on The Blitz.
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That's their new one, Starless. So it looks like Godsmack and Motley Crue, that whole beef is back. So former Godsmack

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0: 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This weekend, it's a red, white, and blitz weekend. We're celebrating the 4th of July and America's 250th, America's birthday. Happy birthday, America. We've got 3 days of the biggest red, white, and blitz rock, featuring legendary artists and the anthems that define generations. It's all weekend long, starting on the 3rd. So what's today? Today is, it's not even July yet, so starting on Friday, there we go. So you could, you know what you should do? 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I'm just picturing fireworks in my head, and I'm already 4th of July checked out. I have Korn, Beastie Boys, and Bill Murray's new one, Always Let You Down, with A Day to Remember, next on The Blitz. Hang on.
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0: 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Don't overwork the meat. 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Ugh, that's one of my things I need to stop doing. And before you throw them on the grill, let the patties sit out for 20-30 minutes, room temp. Season them with a generous amount of salt and pepper right before they go on. I like to add some Creole to mine. You know about Creole. If you do, if you know, you know. Then, once they're on the grill, leave them alone. Flip them, yes. Press them, nope. That's how all the juicy goodness ends up in the fire instead of on the burger. Hands off the spatula. I'm talking to myself, too. Okay? I'm reminding myself while I'm telling you. Happy grilling this weekend. Disturbed, Ice Nine Kills, and brand new stuff from The Who, next on The Blitz.
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0: p.m. we'll be taking donations. I have The Who's new one featuring Johnny Hawkins of Nothing More. 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

0: 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That's new Greta Van Fleet. Play your games. All right, don't play any games this week. Central Ohio under an extreme heat warning through Thursday night, and we're looking at temperatures pushing 100 degrees. So if you can, stay inside during the hottest part of the day. Make sure you stay hydrated. You know what? If you're working outside, make sure you take it easy. If your boss doesn't get that, tell him I said so. And please don't leave kids or pets in the car, even for a minute. If you need somewhere to cool off, COTA is offering free rides this week. And the city of Columbus has cooling centers open from 8 to 8. And check on your neighbors, too. I am sweating just thinking about it. 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

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Sirens is 18 and over. 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

Hey, it's Tess. I'll tell you how to win Tecumseh tickets VIP style. Give me like 20 minutes. Also, right after From Ashes to New, Budweiser wants to buy you beer for the 4th of July. Here's Barely Breathing on the Blitz. No!

0: 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Budweiser wants to buy you a 4th of July beer. Well, and kinda. They're giving adults 21 and over $6 towards a free beer to celebrate America's 250th. You just have to verify your age online and claim it before the money runs out. They put $150,000 towards the giveaway. I was thinking, you couldn't do $250,000 because it's America's 250th. Anyway, $150,000 going towards the giveaway. And, you know, that's just one of a bunch of 4th of July deals happening this week. Burger King, they're doing stuff. Krispy Kreme, McDonald's, Mountain Dew, a bunch of other places. Just, you know, if you are like, ooh, I wonder if this place is doing a 4th of July 250th America anniversary deal. They probably are. Just Google it. America! I have Shinedown, Cage the Elephant, Black Label Society, and I'll tell you how to win Tecumseh VIP tickets next on The Blitz.
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1: 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This summer, witness the epic story of the legendary Shawnee leader who fought to defend his sacred homelands. Under the stars at Sugarloaf Mountain Amphitheater, you'll be surrounded by galloping horses, live military cannons. This is no joke. Those things, it's insane. And one of the most mesmerizing dramas. Tecumseh at Sugarloaf Mountain. You can win VIP tickets tomorrow morning with the Morning Blitz. Goose Kelly and Thick Rick want to hook you up, and Ronnie Hunter wants to hook you up tomorrow afternoon. So VIP includes two tickets, free parking, a private meet and greet with the cast right after the show, a souvenir program or poster, pre-show behind the scenes, that a tour, a VIP wristband, a VIP tote bag, and it goes through September 6th, run dates. So yeah, you can get more info at theblitz.com or listen tomorrow. Two more chances to win VIP Tecumseh passes. I'm Tess. I'll see you tomorrow night at 7. I have Black Label Society's new one, Name and Blood, next on The Blitz. I miss you already. Oh, goodbye.
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0: on a day of the week from 11 a.m. to 6 p.m. during the day shift. 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
9: And here's Heather with the weather.
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2: 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Sirens, 6190 Cleveland Avenue, Columbus, Ohio. Just off I-270 at exit 27th, the Cleveland Avenue exit. Sirens is 18 and over. And remember, Sirens is open every Thursday, Friday, and Saturday until 5 a.m. No cover and $5 drinks. Every day of the week from 11 a.m. to 6 p.m. during the day shift. Only at Sirens, where sometimes it's good to be bad. And we can be very, very bad.
0: 1776, Christmas night. General Washington crossing the Delaware.
3: Hey! Hey, did somebody clog the toilet? 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
0: Apex Pros knows how important a healthy flush is to the young colonies. November 1863. President Lincoln addresses his soldiers.
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0: 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July 1908. Lieutenant Commander Robert Perry sets sail for the North Pole.
3: It's too hot here. I'm going someplace cool.
0: If only Perry knew about Apex Pros. Yes, at pivotal moments in our history, Apex was there. Plumbing, heating, cooling, and yes...
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0: 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General Washington crossing the Delaware.
3: Hey! Hey, did somebody clog the toilet? I know you can hear me out there.
0: Apex Pros knows how important a healthy flush is to the young colonies. 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President Lincoln addresses his soldiers.
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0: 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Lieutenant Commander Robert Perry sets sail for the North Pole.
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0: exit. Sirens is 18 and over. And remember, Sirens is open every Thursday, Friday, and Saturday until 5 a.m. No cover and $5 drinks. Every day of the week from 11 a.m. to 6 p.m. during the day shift. Only at Sirens, where sometimes it's good to be bad. And we can be very, very bad.
1: 1776, Christmas night. General Washington crossing the Delaware.
2: Hey! 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
1: 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Lieutenant Commander Robert Perry sets sail for the North Pole.
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0: 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We on fire. Step up in the party. Step
1: up in the party. Hi. The morning blitz.
0: With Goose.
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0: 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And Thick Rick.
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6: Warning. A recent study has shown that listening to this radio program can cause your spouse to become an extremely annoying pain in the ass. Well, that explains it.
0: On the Blitz.
7: All right, looks like we're going to top out today. About 96, 97. Might tiptoe into the triple digits today and tomorrow, but that's the peak. And then we start slowly working our way down into the low 90s for the weekend and back into the 80s next week. So, yep, it's just hot. You know, it sucks when you have to use your windshield wipers and it's not even raining.
1: Yeah, that's some humidity.
7: I had to do that on the drive. The whole way to work, I had my windshield wipers on.
1: Wow.
7: Because you're just driving and you just get that smear, mist, whatever. I'm like, really? Sorry, the windows are down, but the air conditioning's on to change the temperature of the windshield somehow.
3: Right.
7: It's just, yeah. Anyways. Oh, you want to hear an old age story?
1: Yes.
7: So yesterday, took my nap, and today officially marks 2 weeks from when I'll be heading over to Indian Lake, as we're going to be holding our annual Captain and Diet Fest yet again, although Indian Lake being the replacement area because we're still waiting for the house in Indiana to be rebuilt. But I was thinking to myself, all of my running short athletic shorts, you know, lazy shorts, basketball shorts, they're all like really old, and I was like, I need to refresh this. And I don't have a lot of like regular old t-shirts to lounge around in.
1: Okay.
7: So I was like, yeah, I'm gonna run to Kohl's. So I asked Nora if she wanted to run to Kohl's with me, and she goes, oh, actually, yeah, I have some stuff to return. But the other reason I wanted to run to Kohl's was because, I don't know if you have this problem, Thick, for some reason, my belts only last 6 months. I wear a belt just about every single day. I don't know if it's a comfort thing for me, some of my pants don't fit exactly right, whatever the reason, I wear a belt almost every day. But the hinge part, whatever hole I use the most, always gets worn.
3: Oh, yeah.
7: It always
3: gets
7: worn out. So I'm like, what am I doing to my belt? Am I just cinching so tight that I'm ripping the holes open? I don't understand. So I was like, I'm going to get some belts. So I go. We do the returns. We split ways so Nora can look at some bathing suits and stuff. I go look at the athletic wear to grab some shorts and some t-shirts. We go pay and leave. And I'm getting dressed this morning, and my belts are sitting right there. And I'm like, son of a bitch, I didn't even get belts.
1: Oh, you didn't get them?
7: No. I totally forgot what I went to Kohl's for. I got the secondary item, but I didn't get the main item I went for, which I mainly needed a couple new belts to replace my old belts. I hate that part of the brain.
1: Do you know what I hate buying? Belts. I hate it.
7: Really?
1: They're expensive.
7: They are.
1: And it's like just one of those items you think, can I just go without? Yes, I can go without a belt. I talk myself out of a belt all the time. I did purchase one a couple months ago, and I hated the whole transaction.
7: It's like,
1: I would resent it.
7: It's like, plain white t-shirts. Like, you need them, but they're so damn expensive for no reason.
1: Come on.
7: And then you get the, do you get the 32, 34 that matches your waist, or do you get the size up, and then you've got this super extended belt thing hanging out of three loops?
3: They can never be the perfect size.
7: They cannot, ever. Because then if you buy one that like kind of fits, then it doesn't reach the holder part.
3: Yep.
7: So you've got a tiny little erection just sticking out of your front area. Or
1: a whole other thing.
7: Or you've got or you've got one that wraps like twice around you.
3: Yeah.
7: And you're like, what is going on? Anyways.
1: You should become a tanner, a leather tanner. Make your own belts.
7: Is that what they're called, tanners?
1: I think. They treat animal skins, I guess.
7: Oh, okay.
1: I don't know.
7: I did not know that. I've seen people online that make their, like,
1: belts. Make their own wallets, make their own belts.
7: Yeah, no, not for me.
1: Yeah, that has to be something you have a passion
7: for. It really does.
1: Yeah.
7: Yep. No, I'm good. Kelly, how are you on a Wednesday?
1: Great. Great. It's hot.
7: I've got,
1: you know, we have our annual, my husband's family comes over for a few days over the 4th of July holiday every year. So that's coming up. And we have a couple of Charlie's brothers who love to camp, who want to camp. They plan to camp. They bring their tents, et cetera. And I'm like,
7: and they just set up in your...
1: Oh, yeah. In our woods.
7: Okay.
1: They're just, yeah. And so we have like fires and stuff going on. It's kind of a cool atmosphere, but it is so steamy. And we have a space inside is at a premium. So I'm like, are you sure you guys want to camp? Should we set up somewhere? So I'm going to have bodies around.
7: Just
1: on
7: around.
1: The floors, sleeping bags. Like we basically live in a two-bedroom house.
7: Right.
1: It's not huge. And all the beds are taken.
7: Yep.
1: All the couch space is taken. And these guys, I'm like, are you sure you want to camp? That's going to be a hot, toasty camping situation.
7: I can't imagine trying to sleep
1: but
7: in this.
1: But they're into it.
8: Sounds like a party to me.
1: They're into it, yeah.
7: Right.
8: How much ammunition will you go through this weekend?
1: I don't think we'll go through any ammunition.
8: Oh, no?
1: No, we don't usually fire guns, but we do fire off a lot of fireworks. So
8: what
1: we'll
8: about,
1: going...
8: you still do the potato launcher?
1: Oh, yes. I don't know if we'll do the potato launcher.
8: We might.
1: I forgot about that thing, actually. We've got that. That's in the garage, yeah.
7: Online, some engineer I just saw yesterday made a... Gatling potato gun.
8: Yeah.
7: So, poof,
8: oh,
7: poof,
8: wow.
7: Poof,
1: nice.
7: Yeah. He was knocking out like car doors.
8: Oh, yeah.
7: It was insane.
1: Yeah, this potato launcher takes three people to handle.
7: That's nuts.
1: And a lot of, what's the hairspray? The cheap old-time hairspray. You have to have Aquanet.
8: Aquanet.
7: Oh, yeah.
1: Aquanet and firepower. Yeah.
8: Great. All
7: right. Thick, how are you on a Thursday?
8: All good, man.
7: Wednesday?
8: Yeah, all good.
7: Good.
8: Ready for the USA game tonight.
7: That's right, 8 o'clock tonight. Yeah, we're going to talk a little bit about
8: that. Why do we have to play
7: up.
8: Two teams?
7: Huh?
8: Why do we have to play against two teams?
7: I don't know. What two
8: we're
7: teams?
8: Playing against Bosnia and Herzegovina.
7: So
8: that's what
7: combined,
8: it says.
7: They're a combined team?
8: I don't know. It just says Bosnia and Herzegovina. I don't know exactly what that means.
1: That is one country.
8: That is one country?
1: Yes.
8: Okay, well, why has it got two names?
1: Well, you have to ask the leadership.
7: German and Deutschland.
1: There.
7: We're about the only place in the world that calls them Germany.
8: Like, it just looks like we're playing two teams. Bosnia and Herzegovina. I'm like, what is that?
7: Same country.
8: They didn't have enough in one or the other. It's the same. Okay.
7: Same country. Yeah.
8: Didn't know.
7: I thank you, Kelly. I learned something new, too.
8: It's a brand new lesson.
1: I think it's just the different regions of one country.
8: Okay.
1: Yeah, there's one big region somewhere, and then another big region somewhere else, and they combine the names, and that's the country.
7: Right. Well, I'm hoping they can pull off the win.
8: Yeah.
7: It'd be pretty nice. All right, let's get going on a Wednesday. Blitz Morning Trivia, Thick, what you got?
8: $25 to Waterbeds and Stuff if you're the first one to text in the correct answer. This is a WTF trivia question.
7: Okay.
8: Down in Florida, a Tallahassee man has been accused of stealing what kind of signs from Florida State Parks? He's just going around all the parks stealing these specific signs. What are they? First one to text in at 800-821-9970 gets the gift card.
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1: All right, just our usual trouble spot for this time of the morning. Some traffic on 161 eastbound between New Albany Road and Beach Road. 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
2: Sports is brought to you by Great Lakes Hyundai and World Cup action yesterday. The favorites came away with wins. Norway, France, and Mexico all advanced to the round of 16. Team USA will square off against Bosnia and Herzegovina tonight from Santa Clara. Kickoff is set for 8 o'clock. Baseball, the Guardians fell to the Rangers 4-2 at Progressive Field. Kyle Manzardo hit a two-run shot for his 10th home run of the season. Cleveland will try to salvage the series this afternoon. The Reds lost to the Brewers 7-2 in Milwaukee. Cincinnati has dropped three in a row and will continue the four-game series tonight. The Reds are dealing with another injury. Outfielder Dane Myers was placed on the 10-day injured list with a bruised left shoulder. The Columbus Clippers walked off the Louisville Bats with a 5-4 win at Huntington Park. The teams meet again tonight at 7:05 on Fox Sports 920. And day one of NBA free agency featured a big trade. The Raptors reacquired Kawhi Leonard from the Clippers in exchange for a pass.

0: from the Clippers in exchange for a package including Brandon Ingram and several first-round picks. Leonard helped lead Toronto to a championship in 2019. Meanwhile, LeBron James confirmed he will be leaving the LA Lakers. I'm Thick Rick from the Columbus Clippers Sports Desk, powered by Great Lakes Hyundai.
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1: All right, let's get that answer for Blitz Morning Trivia. Thick.
2: All right, the question was, a Tallahassee man has been accused of stealing what kind of signs from Florida state parks?
3: Only you can prevent wildfires.
1: Really?
2: Smokey bear signs.
1: Okay.
2: He's stealing them and selling them on Facebook Marketplace.
1: Well, you're pretty easy to track down.

0: you're selling it on Facebook Marketplace.
1: What is wrong? Dude faces up to 10 years in prison.
0: Can't be messing with federal things.
1: That's crazy, man. It was investigated by the U.S. Fish and Wildlife and U.S. Forest Services. That is nuts. That's a Florida story for you, though.
0: How did he think he was going to get away with that?
1: I don't know. I wonder how many he did sell before he got caught.
0: Yeah.
2: I hope before he sold them, he put the word "the" in the middle of Smokey and Bear, because we all know it's Smokey the Bear, even though it's the Mandela effect.
0: Right. Right. I agree with you.
2: Yeah.
1: Roger Broadbeck from Marion, first one to text in the correct answer, gets $25 to Waterbeds and Stuff.
0: Congratulations. It is officially the first day of July. We are officially halfway done with 2026 already, which is crazy to believe. If you've got no real plans yet, well, let's see if we can help you out. What do you have to look forward to in the month of July? Well, of course, this weekend, July 4th, big holiday. It's a big one. America's 250th, so I'm sure there's going to be lots of things going on around different parts of the country. Of course, we've got some things going on right here in Columbus. What is Sunday? Red, White, and Boom?
2: Nope. That's Friday.
0: The third. It's always the third. Third. Okay.
1: Because all the communities do theirs on Saturday, on the 4th.
0: Gotcha. So you do the big one on Friday. That makes sense. All right. So you've got that to look forward to. In sports, we got still another 19 days of the World Cup before it's officially said and done, which is crazy to think. But they do space the games out.
1: But yeah, as we get narrow it down.
0: Yeah. You've got, of course, the U.S. playing tonight at 8 o'clock. You got the Tour de France kicking off this weekend, the MLB All-Star Game, if you're a baseball fan, on July 14th. If you're a golf fan like I am, the Open is coming, the Open Championship on the 16th. You want to head to the movies, get out of the heat? Well, you can go check out Minions and Monsters, which comes out today, if you want to check that out. The live-action Moana is going to be released on the 10th. Why they made that movie, I have no idea, but okay. The Odyssey,
1: yes.
0: We're very much looking forward to that. Christopher Nolan's next movie, I'm a huge fan of, but... I mean, this movie looks amazing. And then, of course, the big one is going to be Spider-Man Brand New Day coming out at the end of the month on the 31st. A lot of people looking forward to that. On TV, if you want to sit on the couch and not move, you can binge watch a Legally Blonde prequel, L, if you were into the Legally Blonde movies. You've also got the Netflix adaptation of Little House on the Prairie. Dancing with the Stars, The Next Pro, because they need to come up with some sort of new idea.
2: A spinoff.
0: Yeah. And you've got the ESPY Awards coming. Speaking of sitting down and watching TV, if you want to laugh and looking for just to kill some time on the couch, Little Brother with John Cena and Eric Andre, we finished it last night. It's really good.
1: Really?
0: Yeah, for a Netflix movie, it's really, really good. It is laugh out loud funny at the beginning and then really kind of predictable but heartwarming at the end. So looking for something to watch this weekend.
2: Will you please make a vow to me that you'll try Widow's Bay?
0: We are.
2: Are you?
0: Yeah, okay. That's next on the list. In fact, because we just found out, I got an angry text from Nora. She goes, yet again, you forgot to cancel the Apple TV subscription, so
2: oh,
0: it charged my account.
2: Yes!
0: And I was like, all right.
2: One more month. Yeah, that's all you need. Yep. Widow's Bay.
0: We will actually start that tonight. I don't think we have a show to catch up on or watch. And then finally, of course, if you're looking forward to celebrating, you've got 4th of July this weekend, of course. I will be celebrating on Sunday, National Bikini Day. If you want to celebrate that.
1: You going Speedo or?
0: I might go thong. Yeah. Okay. It's really, but the way I'm built, it's hard to find a top and a bottom that fit the same way.
2: That's most women, actually. Yeah. So you're right in there. You understand our pain.
0: Yeah, I have to, I feel bad for the stores, but I got to do it. I got to buy the bottom in one size and the top in another size.
2: That's okay. Sorry. It's okay. A lot of people sell them separate.
0: Oh, they do?
2: Yes.
0: Oh, I have to look into that. Okay, yeah. Very good. Yep. Good time. coming up on the 6th, I will absolutely be celebrating National Fried Chicken Day. And if you're a chocolate connoisseur, you can celebrate on the 7th, which is National Chocolate Day. Or if you want to get your drink on, National Mojito Day is the 11th. A good mojito, that's refreshing in a hot day.
2: Oh, it sounds good right now, actually.
0: Yeah, I would not mind a mojito. So feel free to head out and celebrate.
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0: 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And, boy, if you ever want to get back at your ex, this woman... took it to a whole nother level, and I'm smiling ear to ear. I love what she did. I'll tell you about it in 8 minutes.
3: Traffic Blitz.
2: Heavy traffic on 161 eastbound between New Albany Road and Beach Road. We have an accident on South Hamilton Road south of Kimberly Parkway. 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

0: Not so breaking news. The news already broke. We're trying to put it back together.
1: All right, our first story takes us over to Pennsylvania. You ever see the movie Nonstop with Denzel and Chris Pine? It was based on a true story. There was a train that was somehow, unfortunately, dislodged and was runaway. There was no one at the controls, and this train was burrowing full speed, and so they had to catch up with it and get the train to stop through like Scranton and through those areas. But then it was approaching a sharp turn, which could have then derailed the train into a bunch of like chemical silos, which would have caused a huge problem. Well, they did have a train problem for real in Bensalem, Pennsylvania. Now, here's the thing. It was a 72-car CSX freight train traveling eastbound in Bucks County. Unfortunately, the train derailed. 16 of the train cars were affected, and a bunch of those 16 were actually carrying something. Something that needed the assistance of a hazmat team to come in and help clean up. Now, the shelter-in-place order and evacuation order was lifted yesterday. The director of public safety of Bensalem Township came out, Mr. William McVeigh, and said, look, there's no danger to the public. We have got people on site for cleanup. There's nothing to worry about. There was an alcohol substance in one of the cars that derailed, and I believe an acid in the other. But I don't have the specific materials.
2: After what happened in East Palestine 3 years ago, I tell you I will never trust anybody's statement after a train derailment. It's always 1,000 times worse than they say.
1: It seems like. And it just it seems odd for you to say in one sentence there's no threat to the public, and in another sentence saying, yeah, I don't have the information on the specific materials that were on these trains.
2: Yeah. No, you do. You've got that information.
1: That seems a bit odd.
3: Yeah. And if you don't have the information, you can't say it's no threat.
1: Right, exactly.
2: Right. Right.
1: What are you doing? If you don't know, then how do you know?
3: Yeah, exactly.
1: That makes zero sense. I would be a bit leery going back to my house if I was anywhere within close range of that train derailment. If you're saying, yeah, That's a trust me, bro moment. And
2: I'm not sure why your chickens died, but it has nothing to do with this.
1: Nothing to do with this. Oh, and the one chicken that did survive is now 83 pounds?
2: Right.
1: Yeah, no, yeah. Don't worry.
3: There's two more eyes.
1: Yeah, we're good. Yeah. We're good. Story number two is a follow-up out of Whidbey Island, Washington. Do you remember yesterday I told you a story of a man who was storing pallets full of fireworks in his garage? 700 pounds of fireworks. And then as he was standing there admiring his 700 pounds of fireworks, which he could not wait to light off, he also decided it was a good time to smoke a cigarette and take it all in. And unfortunately, smoking that cigarette lit the 700 pounds of fireworks on fire, causing an explosion, injuring 5 people, including 3 firefighters, taking out 2 homes in the explosion as well. Fire investigators reported on the fact that this man was smoking near the fireworks, which started the fire. Well, now neighbors are expressing another issue, as a secondary rubbish fire on the same property happened over the weekend, again caused by the homeowner, who again was smoking a vape, and then he lit a cigarette, all while standing next to his propane tanks.
3: Oh, for God's sakes.
2: This feller needs some fire safety lessons.
1: How stupid is this man? I don't understand what is going through your head.
2: I wonder if he's just a pyromaniac.
1: That could be the other thing. Let's see we saw what kind of damage 700 pounds of fireworks can do. Now let's find out what kind of damage a propane tank can do.
2: It is really fun to light things on fire. It's a blast. I get it. But
1: I only did...
2: You have a clinical problem here.
1: I only did one thing that was a fire hazardous. After my first radio job 25 whatever years ago, I was living in Traverse City, Michigan, or I was actually living in Gaylord outside of Traverse City, and I was getting ready to move for my new job, but I couldn't afford like a U-Haul or anything. I was moving in my car, and whatever didn't fit in my car wasn't coming. And it's not like I had a ton of stuff, but I did have a lot of clothes at the time. And I figured, I'm not taking all these clothes. And we lived in an area that had a big backyard and a fire pit. And so I took the pile of clothes, and I threw some in. And every couple of layers of clothes, I would just pour a little gasoline on it.
2: Uh-huh.
1: And then I took my long sleeve shirts, and I stretched out the sleeves as far as they would go. And I laid them arm to arm down the backyard. And I made like a fire trail down the sleeves. So I was far enough away from the fire pit. And I lit that thing. And I don't know if you've ever seen Die Hard 2 at the end of the movie when he lights the fire trail of the airplane and it goes up and then the plane explodes. That's what happened to my clothes. I had too much gasoline on the clothes and it went boom! Clothes flew everywhere. They were scattered around the backyard. Thank God everything was contained and nothing serious happened. But man, those clothes were scattered for 20 feet. I was like, oh, I'm not meant to play with fire. Uh-uh. I'm not good at this.
2: No, you're very good at it, it sounds like.
1: Very, very bad. Anyways, this man has been questioned. No word on this second fire that he started or if any criminal charges are pending. But, yeah, don't go lighting cigarettes near your fireworks or your propane tanks.
3: Right.
1: Just telling you that now. Not so breaking news, 99.7 The Blitz.

0: Goose, Kelly, and Thick Rick.
1: 800-821-9970. That's the phone number and the text number if you want to get a hold of us. We would love for you to do so. You know, over the year and a half we've been doing the show together, I've just fallen in love with Blitz Nation. Met so many amazing people. But it got me thinking about all the unique people that we have met and how we each have a, you know, a unique story, things we've experienced. You know, you'd be hard pressed to find anyone who has your exact story. We all have unique little things. Sure, we may have shared in some experiences, but overall, it can be unique out there. And so it got me thinking. I want to know. I'm going to play a little game here called Anyone Listening Who. And then it's a fill in the blank for us, okay? So I want you to think of a unique personality trait or a unique experience someone may have had, a unique profession. And I want to see if we can find at least one person who has done this. But we're all going to have our own three possibilities here. We're all going to have our own unique choice, okay? Right. So I'm very curious. 800-821-9970. Anyone listening here who was or has worked with like a government spy of some sort? Like worked with one of those three initial agencies? Is anything from like a Bourne movie real? Any of that SBI? I'm just curious. Yeah, of course we won't ask your name or any real details, but I want to know. 800-821-9970. Anyone here who worked for a three-letter agency or worked with some sort of spy? I'm just curious. Kelly, what do you want to know?
2: All right, here's what I want to know. Is there anyone who had interaction with a person, somebody who went on to commit, like, a murder or a heinous crime?
1: Oh!
2: Like, did you, like, oh my gosh, I talked to that guy at the bank.
1: Right.
2: And later that night, he did this horrifying thing.
1: What if they were like, yeah, I had Econ 101.

0: one with that guy.
1: Yeah. And then he went on to like do something.
0: Do something crazy.
1: Crazy.
0: That's a good one. Anyone listening who
1: interacts with somebody who went on to commit a giant crime.
0: I like that.
2: Wow. That's crazy.
0: That's a good
2: one. You got me thinking. Yeah. That never happened because I feel like it did.
0: I did. I'll tell you a story.
1: Okay.
0: Coming up. See if we get a match or not.
1: All right.
0: Thick, what about you?
2: I want to know if we have any professional athletes listening.
1: Oh, okay.
0: Okay,
1: that's a good one.
0: Yeah.
2: I mean, okay. I don't know. You know, okay. Obviously, we could have a Blue Jackets player.
0: Uh-huh.
2: But, I mean, if we got any NFL players who are on break right now, maybe live here in Columbus, anything like that, that are listening to us?
0: 800-821-9970. Anyone listening who worked with a government spy or a three-letter agency, anyone who had interaction with someone who went on to commit some sort of awful, crazy, big crime, or any professional athletes that are listening, 800-821-9970. Blitz, hi, who's this?
3: Hey, I'm Dan.
0: Dan! All right, who are you answering here?
3: So, I am answering Goose. I work for the government now. I can't tell you who.
0: Okay, uh-huh.
3: I also work for a private contractor outside of work.
0: So wait, those Blackwater agency private groups are a thing?
3: Yes.
0: Like you get out, you did your special forces or you worked for the DOD or whatever, and then you join one of these private groups where the real money is, they say in the movies. Really?
3: Well, it's not me, but the guy I work for is. He is.
1: Okay, so you know some top secret stuff.
0: Some clandestine type stuff.
3: Well, I don't know about top secret stuff, but I've heard plenty of stories about.
1: Ooh. Yeah.
0: So many questions. So many questions, but I don't want my fingernails pulled out. So I'm not going to ask any questions.
1: Right? No.
0: But I appreciate the call, man. Thank you so much for joining us.
3: No problem.
0: Have a great one. Blitz, hi, who's this?
4: James? Shane.
0: I'm sorry, Shane. All right, who are you answering?
4: Kelly.
0: Oh, okay. What do you got?
4: So when I was in high school, either freshman or sophomore, there was this kid that I went to school with who snuck up behind me and grabbed the strap of my book bag and swung around me and broke my nose, then took off running. And then about 2 years later, he ended up stabbing and killing my best friend's girlfriend.
0: What?
1: Whoa! What the heck?
0: Wow!
1: So you got off easy with a broken nose, it sounds like.
0: Or was that him tiptoeing into the violent world?
1: Yes.
0: Let me see if I can punch someone.
1: Yeah.
0: And then I went from punch someone, and 2 years later, escalated.
1: That's so freaky.
0: That's crazy.
4: Yeah, I don't know. I apparently, from the story I heard, he tried to get weed off of her, and she said no, and he killed her over it.
0: Oh my gosh.
1: That's nuts.
2: This is one of those where you could say, there were signs.
1: Yes,
0: right,
1: exactly.
0: Right.
4: Yep.
0: I appreciate the call, Shane. Have yourself a great Wednesday. Thanks so much. Blitz, hi, who's this?
5: This is Lori.
0: Lori, who are you answering, Lori?
5: I'm answering Kelly.
0: Okay.
1: Let's hear it.
5: So, it's not murder, but it's a pretty heinous crime. I grew up, so my big brother, he's 4 years older than me, him and his buddy, best friend in high school, we used to always hang out because he used to babysit us. And later on, come to find out, he was a pedophile, a serial one.
0: Oh, God.
1: Yikes.
0: That's awful.
5: He got caught. And instead of facing the music, he committed suicide.
0: Oh,
1: whoa, that's wild.
0: Yep. I hate when they get off easy like
1: Yikes.
0: That.
1: Yikes.
0: That's awful.
5: Right now.
0: I appreciate the call. Thank you so much. Julie texted in, a 2-for-1. My ex was a spy on the Koreans, and I'm in the military. My uncle murdered

0: friends. And so I ended up moving across the hall so we could be suite mates. He had a single room, we had the connecting bathroom, and then I had the other suite. A guy moved into my old room, which again was right across the hall from me. And one night we wake up, or I got woken up by my suite mate banging on the door, screaming fire. And we open up the door and smoke is in the hallway of the dorms. We had to go down the back stairwell to get out. We make our way out front. Everyone's standing out front. The windows are blowing out of the dorm rooms because this huge fire is roaring. It turns out the guy that took over my room came home from the bar one night and flicked a cigarette on the community couch, like in the commons area with the pool table. He just flicked his cigarette.
1: Whoa.
0: Couch went
2: Damn.
0: Up. Pool oh table went up. The gosh. Entire dorm went up. They were searching for this guy for like 3 days. They had him on his face on the news. And I was like,
1: that guy.
0: That's the dude that took my room. Yeah. Absolutely.
1: Oh, that's
0: insane.
1: Crazy.
0: Yep. 800-821-9970. We're looking for people who were government spies, people who actually had encounters with people who went on to be horrendous.
1: I like that.
0: Horrendous.
1: Yeah. Horrendous criminals.
0: Horrendous crimes. That's only crimes that deal with the B-hole.
1: Yeah, okay.
0: Horrendous crimes.
1: Okay.
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0: Okay.
1: The actual Madison Square Garden, one of them on this very day.
0: Oh.
1: Back in the 80s. We'll talk about it coming up next.
3: Traffic Blitz.
1: All right, stop and go traffic on 161 eastbound between 62 and Beach Road. 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
7: The three things you need to know before you go.
10: Authorities are investigating after 16 children were removed from what's described as deplorable living conditions at a home down in Vinton County yesterday. A search warrant was served at a home in the village of Hamden. Four adults identified as Gary Siders Jr., Gary Siders Sr., Christina Siders, and Elizabeth Siders have all been arrested and charged with endangering children. Officials say the 16 kids range in age from 1.5 to 18. Many in poor health. Two of them had to be airlifted to trauma hospitals. That's how bad their condition was. Authorities have not shared any more details on the nature of this case. Well, a miracle in Venezuela yesterday when rescuers found a toddler alive in the rubble of an apartment building that collapsed in last week's double earthquakes. The rescue of the little child took 3 hours and was described as an extremely difficult operation. The child's vital signs said to be good. He was taken to the hospital for treatment. More than 1,900 have died. Tens of thousands are still unaccounted for.
11: What is that, 4 days ago now?
10: It was last Wednesday.
11: So a week?
10: Yes. Yep.
11: How is that possible?
10: I don't know. I have no idea. Yeah.
11: Oh my God.
12: That's insane.
10: It is definitely a miracle. Well, as we watch all the wedding prep happening in New York City, let's talk about renting Madison Square Garden for a wedding. You can do it. Anybody can. If you've got the money, it is available, and it's actually been the site for other big wedding ceremonies. Back in 1974, Sly Stone of Sly and the Family Stone married the mother of his child, Kathy Silva, with 19,000 fans in attendance. It was a PR move because Sly's career was kind of on the downslide.
11: Yeah.
10: And so PR people decided, let's have a big public wedding. And sure enough, it was a big, huge event. On this day, July 1st, 1982, more than 2,075 couples were married at Madison Square Garden in a mass ceremony officiated by the Reverend Sun Young Moon. You've heard of the Moonies, the cult.
11: Okay. Oh,
10: all
11: yes.
10: Right. He was the head of the Moonies. And he personally matched couples together. So most of the 2,075 couples were matched by him, and they had just met each other. Some of them were paired across cultures and didn't even speak the same language. And they agreed to get married like this. All the women wore identical white dresses, white gowns, and all the men identical blue suits when they got married. And believe it or not, many of these marriages lasted decades longer than Sly Stone and Kathy Silva's.
11: Right.
10: They were married 2 years and got divorced. Some of these people just like celebrated like a 40th wedding anniversary.
12: Wow.
10: They got paired up together.

0: Is that wild?
1: I mean, if you're in it to win it, go ahead.
0: Yes. Match me up and let's see what happens, even if you don't speak the same language. It's such a crazy idea.
1: That is pretty nice.
0: Those are your three things.
1: Coming up next, if you don't have enough to worry about, let me throw something a little more on your plate if you've been having some tummy issues. Scillospora chitinensis is making its rounds across the country. I will share all the information with you coming up here in about 3.5 minutes, 99.7 The Blitz.

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1: Well, let's just add to your midweek stress. There's an issue happening which has already covered 145 people ranging from ages 5 to 86 across 20 states, hospitalizing 20 or more. And it is the parasite Cystospora chitinensis. Basically, you die to dysentery. People are just blowing out their O-rings to the point where...
2: That would be a tough way to go.
1: Man.
2: The misery.
1: Just all of your insides ending up on your outsides, and there's only one exit hole. Man, that would just be so awful.
2: That's uncomfortable.
1: That's uncomfy for sure. Here's the problem. This parasite is usually contracted during travel outside the U.S. as a result of consuming food or water that's been contaminated with feces, and it's common in more tropical areas. Well, none of the current U.S. patients have reported any trips outside of the country. That's the biggest concern. They haven't gone anywhere where this normally happens. So now it's becoming more normal inside the U.S.? That's concerning. And the other problem is how easily

0: this has spread because it's now becoming more like the flu where contact, you know, physical.
1: Just airborne.
0: Yeah.
1: Type. Oh, gosh.
0: Yeah. So, I don't know. Now, they are saying there's no evidence that it can be spread from human to human. So, they're saying that patients became sick after eating food. But what food? And usually don't see this spread of this variety when it comes to foodborne illness like that. Because the problem is Colorado and Texas have patients involved. But then you've got New Hampshire, Vermont, and New York with patients involved. North Carolina, Georgia, Florida with patients involved. So this thing is spread all out. And so they're trying to figure out how. Got 140 different people in 20 different states having this kind of rare parasite that's affecting them. So just know you got a little rumbly in your tumbly, little conundrum in your tum drum. You're going to might have to ask your doctor about
1: parasite.
0: Syphilis spora chiatinesis.
1: Oh.
0: Could you imagine?
2: No.
1: I can't imagine it because sometimes you're in a situation that is very unpleasant. And just think of that getting 10 times, 20 times, 30 times worse.
0: You ever just like let go of a full water balloon before? Oh.
2: Doug says you take one dump in the city pool and everybody freaks out.
0: Yeah. Okay. Anyways, watch out. Be careful what you're eating. Don't eat anything too strange from other countries because you might end up with some serious b-hole problems.
1: Oh, boy.
0: Or just invest in toilet paper. One of the two.
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0: Coming up next on a Wednesday morning, we got to visit one of our favorite websites. That would be Festhole. We'll get to that in about 8 minutes.
3: Traffic Blitz.
1: We have some traffic on 670 West from 71 to Cleveland Avenue. We're slow on 70 West from 33 to Livingston Avenue. There's an accident on Westerville Road at Park Lane Avenue involving a motorcycle. 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Laughter jumping into the pool.
0: Oh, I'm sorry. Good I missed news. My cue. Skadoosh.
1: Delight from a hole in one.
0: Yay!
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0: Choo-choo! Whee!
1: Visit...
0: God!
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0: Shakira. 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
5: Sports is brought to you by Great Lakes Hyundai and World Cup action yesterday. The favorites came away with wins. Norway, France, and Mexico all advanced to the round of 16. Team USA will square off against Bosnia and Herzegovina tonight from Santa Clara. Kickoff is set for 8 o'clock. Baseball, the Guardians fell to the Rangers 4-2 at Progressive Field. Kyle Manzardo hit a two-run shot for his 10th home run of the season. Cleveland will try to salvage the series this afternoon. The Reds lost to the Brewers 7-2 in Milwaukee. Cincinnati has dropped three in a row and will continue the four-game series tonight. The Reds are dealing with another injury. Outfielder Dane Myers was placed on the 10-day injured list with a bruised left shoulder. The Columbus Clippers walked off the Louisville Bats with a 5-4 win at Huntington Park. The teams meet again tonight at 7:05 on Fox Sports 920. And day one of NBA free agency featured a big trade. The Raptors reacquired Kawhi Leonard from the Clippers in exchange for a package including Brandon Ingram and several first-round picks. Leonard helped lead Toronto to a championship in 2019. Meanwhile, LeBron James confirmed he will be leaving the LA Lakers. I'm Thick Rick from the Columbus Clippers Sports Desk, powered by Great Lakes Hyundai.

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1: All right, it's a Wednesday, which means it's time to visit Fesshole, one of our favorite websites to visit, where people anonymously admit things that they've done. And you can do the same if you want. 800-821-9970. We would love to hear your confession. Like this person who says, I'm a psychotherapist. My child did it in with the 6-7 craze, but the problem is now it's stuck in my head for eternity. Whenever a client says something like, I had a terrible divorce like 6-7 years ago, I absolutely have to do the hand gesture without them knowing. I can't stop. So the patient's lying down on the couch opening up, and your psychotherapist is sitting there going, up and down with the hands.
2: I wonder if a lot of therapists go, womp, womp, in their brains.
1: That's why I could never be. I could never be. Because I am either A, going home and telling Nora everything, or, yeah, in my head, I'm going, bitch, you're crazy.
2: I feel like I'd be like, how long, when are you going to make some changes?
1: Yeah, you absolutely have to make your own
2: changes. That'd be a tough job to retain compassion.
1: Let's see here. This person admits, a senior IT guy here. We sent out an all-company reminder that viewing porn on company devices or time is inappropriate. We were then overloaded with apologies and excuses. In retrospect, it looked like an individual email. We referred the ones who had previously pissed us off to HR. So basically, you had a whole bunch of employees respond saying, sorry, I was just looking for something and it went on a different website. But the people who did respond, you selected individually who you were going to report and not report. I'm telling you, never upset the IT guy at your place
2: of
1: employment.
3: Oh, no.
2: Nope.
3: No.
1: They control all.
2: That's right.
1: They are the gatekeepers, and that's all there is to it. This person admits, I once wished a friend on Facebook a happy birthday with the message, congratulations on not being dead. Turned out they had died 2 months previously.
2: Oh.
1: Yeah. Got to be real careful when you're not in touch with those Facebook friends all the time.
2: I do.
1: This person admits, the whole point of my job is to prevent financial crime. Think fraud, money laundering, etc. I genuinely love my job, and I'm really good at it. But this also means I absolutely understand how to do these things successfully. I haven't done anything illegal yet, but I am very tempted. I always wonder about that, because you've got people that work for like the DOD and the CIA. They're you know, they specialize in computer fraud and hacking and things like that. So they know all the secrets. They could do some really bad stuff with their knowledge.
2: Yep.
1: But for whatever reason, they decided to stick on the good side.
2: Mm-hmm.
1: Thankfully. Fingers crossed.
3: I feel like you're paying them well.
1: I would say you have to.
3: Yeah.
1: Not nearly as much as they would make illegally, but still pretty well.
2: Until, you know, there's always the leftover portion of a cent that you can put into a bank account.
3: Superman 3.
1: Thank you.
2: Superman, Office Space.
1: Yeah. Well, that's the thing. There isn't, if you are an action franchise, a modern action franchise of some sort, you have had the former computer IT guy that went rogue and is causing all kinds of problems.
3: Yeah.
1: It's happened in James Bond. It happens in Die Hard. It's happened in Speed. It happened in all of them. That's just a common story.
3: Under Siege 2.
1: Yes, Under Siege 2, absolutely. Let's see. This person admits, I called up the place that I work and using a fake voice gave myself great customer feedback. I'm now Employee of the Month. Good for you. This person admits, based on only my ability to spread smooth peanut butter on a slice of toast, I'm convinced that I'd be a half-decent plasterer. I mean, the skills are comparable.
3: Yeah.
1: This person says, my dental hygienist always praises me and comments how I must have an excellent cleaning regimen. I'm too ashamed to tell her I never floss or use the little brushes. I scrape the crap away with the pointy end of a little nail file.
2: What?
1: You're doing your own dental work at home.
2: Dang.
1: That is brave.
3: A nail file.
1: Yeah, the pointy end.
3: So the metal nail
1: file.
3: Yeah,
1: you're basically getting in there, like, scraping the tartar off your teeth like they do with those metal hooks at the dentist.
2: You can buy all those dental tools on Amazon.
1: Can you really?
2: Yeah. You can.
4: Oh, yeah.
2: Yeah, like serious dental tools.
4: I mean, you can definitely keep yourself in better shape to make the dentist visits easier.
2: I'm not going with any tool.
1: Uh-uh. Nope, not happening. And finally, this person admits, Friday is my cleaning day when I've finished work. The last thing I do is mop the floors downstairs. I make my husband stay upstairs until it's dry. Sometimes, if I want to watch TV, I tell him it's not dry and leave him upstairs for an hour or so so I can get some peace and quiet. I'm not mad at that.
2: Yeah, you got to do what you got to do.
1: I am not mad at that. Sometimes you just need an extra 45, 60 minutes to be by myself. Nope, not dry yet. I'll let you know.
2: Love you.
1: If you're looking to kill some time at work, visit Fest Hole today.
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1: Coming up next on a Wednesday morning, I want to know what you had to explain. There's a great story of someone who dropped something. Turns out she noticed something on her pants, and it went into this whole explanation. So, well, we'll get into it about 8 minutes.
0: Traffic Blitz.
2: All right, let's see here. We've got some slow traffic on 71 North and Frank Road to 70. An accident on 71 North at just south of Frank Road. We have some traffic on 161 East between 62 and Beach Road. An accident on Westerville Road at Park Lane Avenue, West Jefferson. We have an accident on 29 Eastbound at Byerly Road. 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

0: Goose, Kelly, and Thick Rick on the Blitz.
1: I have no idea why this story popped up in my feed, but I saw it. It made me laugh. It's a woman who's writing into Miss Manners. Have you heard of Miss Manners?
2: Yes.
1: A lady who takes emails and letters and tries to help people out with their conundrums. And
3: like Dear Abby.
1: Right. How you would handle it elegantly.
2: Yes.
1: With manners. Mm-hmm. And so this woman wrote in, and she says, my husband and I were on the coast on a little vacation, and we stopped at this little place for lunch, and they were raving about the lobster tails because, well, it's right there in, you know, Lobster Alley, basically. So why not have some fresh lobster? Well, it came with the shell on. So when I opened it, trying to get the tail out, the old lobster tail went to flying. So she had to get up and go get her lobster tail. However, when she came back, a woman had tapped her on the shoulder and said, ma'am, I think you had an accident. I can see that you're wearing white pants when you grabbed your lobster tail. It's a little messy back there.
2: Oh, no.
1: Yeah. And the woman's like, excuse me? She goes, I think you had an accident in the back of your pants. I was like, I absolutely did not. But as it turns out, the seat she was given had something in it. So she had a brown smear on the back of her white pants now.
2: Yeah.
1: Because of what she sat in. But she had to explain to this woman, no, I did not crap myself. Look, there's actually something on the chair. This is not my fault. But it got me thinking.
3: Wow.
1: When's the last time you had to explain something to someone?
3: Oh.
1: Where you're like, no, it's not what it looks like. This is what actually happened. I'm really trying to rack my brain. The only thing I can think of is years ago, my girlfriend at the time, we were at the restaurant, and the bartender, we were in a conversation, and we were laughing about something, and just as the bartender had walked over, I think they were getting ready to like do some dishes, like the dish sink was right in front of us, I was in tears, and I was laughing so hard, and I looked at my girlfriend at the time, very intentionally, and I pounded my fist angrily, and I said, you have to stop. Because I couldn't breathe. I was laughing so hard. I was getting angry. I was laughing so hard. And I said, you have to stop. And she kind of pulled back. Then realizing that the bartender had just seen this small interaction of me yelling, pounding my fist, and her jerking back.
2: And this guy's like, well, time for me to be a hero.
1: Yeah.
3: Here comes Captain Save-A.
1: Asking her if she needs like an angel shot or something. And I'm like, I was like, no. He said, no, we were laughing. This is not what it seems. We were laughing. And of course, I looked at her and I was like, don't you do it. Don't do
2: Sounds
1: it.
2: Sounds like another threat to me.
1: Because, well, yeah. But I could see her going, yeah. You know. Yeah, I need that angel shot, please. Right. I'm like, no.
2: Doing a special hand signal. Right, yeah. Close thumb.
1: Yes. Can you think of a time you actually had to explain something to someone?
2: I can think of a time that I should have explained something to someone and I didn't.
1: Oh, okay.
2: That was just a few weeks ago. Remember I had the weird vestibular neuritis?
1: Yes.
2: And it's mostly cleared up, which is great, but it had just started. I was just coming into sort of an acute phase of it, so I was extremely dizzy. A lot of vertigo, and I was at a friend's birthday party, and they're new friends, and Charlie was not with me. He was at another function.
1: Okay.
2: So I was there, and I was getting so dizzy. It's like I couldn't walk in a straight line, and when I left, it was like I was almost like tripping down the stairs of the front stairs, but they're like, I didn't want to give some kind of, I didn't even know what was going on at that point. I knew something was wrong.
1: Yeah.
2: But I was like, feel like I look wasted. Like I showed up at somebody's birthday party completely wasted and I didn't say anything. I just tried to hold it together, but I thought, Kelly, you know, you should explain yourself.
1: They're gonna, you left and they were all talking
2: about you. And
1: they're all
2: new church friends too, by the way. Like,
1: oh!
2: Yeah, so it's like, I should, I'm like, you know what? No. It is what it is. I'm stumbling around, people. I'm sorry.
1: Well, just wait till next Sunday.
2: I know.
1: When Pastor calls you. Kelly, everything good?
2: Everything good.
1: Anything you want to talk about?
2: Got some
1: something going on? No, everything good? Okay. 800-821-9970. When's the last time you had to explain something? Blitz, hi, who's this?
4: Hey, good morning, Goose. It's Josh.
1: Hey, Josh, how are you, man? When's the last time you had to explain something?
4: It was a few years ago at work. So in the bathrooms, the sinks are the perfect height for your crotch region.
1: Ah, yes.
4: And water splashes everywhere, right? So I made the mistake of actually leaning up against the sink. And when I walked out of the bathroom, it looked like I wet myself. And people were asking me, like, you know, are you okay? And I'm like, no. Go in the bathroom and look at the sink area.
1: Yeah.
4: It took a little bit of convincing, but then it happened to somebody else, and then they're like, now I get you.
1: I hate when that happens. Because look, as you get older, you realize that a lot of times you're going to get the dribble spots anyways. I don't need help with the sink splashing water on me.
2: Right.
1: I'm already trying to hide the dribble spot every so often, so don't need the extra help.
2: Yes.
1: That's great. Thank you so much for the call. Blitz, hi, who's this? Hello, Blitz.
5: Hello.
1: Hey, who's this?
5: Yes, my name's Charles.
1: Hey, Charles, when's the last time you had to explain something?
5: Yesterday, actually. I work outside, so it's been blazing balls.
1: Oh, yeah.
5: And I sweat a little bit in the lower region yesterday, and I was in front of a customer, and they're like, kind of looking at me like, it's sweat. I promise. I just got digging 100-foot line. It's sweat.
1: Promise you that I do not have any sort of extracurricular activity happening in the bottom region. It's just sweat. We were talking about that earlier. How is that out there this week?
5: Drink a lot of water. Drink a lot of Gatorade. And
1: what is it you do outside?
5: I work for an ISP.
1: Oh, okay. Kelly and I were very early this morning talking about this as we were talking about the weather. Do they ever call it off? Like, is it just too extreme out there to work?
5: Nope.
1: Rain, shine, sleet, snow,
5: wind, storm, we work.
1: They don't care. Get the job done.
2: Bring in that money, baby.
1: Wow. All right, well, thank you very much. I know it can't be easy, so thanks for being out there and keeping us all online.
5: Yes, sir.
1: Have a great one.
5: Y'all take care.
2: You too.
1: Let's see. Matt texts in. Said, I had 3 and a 4-year-old, both redheads, 13 months to the day apart. We were out and about, and of course we were at one of the stores, and the kids were just throwing an absolute temper tantrum to the point where I couldn't take it anymore. I had to drag them out of the store screaming and kicking, other people looking at us. When one woman gave me a really, really odd look, like something was wrong. I looked her dead in the eyes and said, look, these are my children. I promise. If I was going to steal children, I wouldn't take these a-holes.
2: Love it.
3: Doug said last year at Christmas in July, when I left, I stuck my head out the window and made an attempt at a fire truck siren from an earlier story, and it sounded more like Girls Gone Wild, and Goose just stared back like, what the F? Later, I realized he was on the air trying to finish the show.
1: Yeah, that's a possibility. That's a total possibility.
3: He's making siren effects. Like, hey, what?
1: Speaking of which, Christmas in July coming up on the 24th, so plan now. We want to see you as we'll be broadcasting live Friday, July 24th, right outside the building here to help Nationwide Children's Hospital again with Christmas in July. So please do swing by, say hello, bring yourself a brand new unwrapped toy, board game, pen, coloring book, notebook. We'll take it all. New stuffed animal. I can't wait to see you there. It's 99.7 The Blitz.

0: with Goose, Kelly, and Thick Rick.
1: We were just talking about the last time you had to explain something. Like a stranger or a friend. Something happened and someone saw you or heard you, but it wasn't, it was taken out of context. So you had to explain what was going on to clear your name, basically. And we're going to leave it alone, but Carrie texted in, had to go to him. She said, the work chair cushion. And instantly, you say those three words, work chair cushion, you always

0: we all know exactly what happens. And that's when you sit down and you get yourself a little... and then everyone has... No, no, it's not me. It's the chair. And then everyone's like, uh-huh, sure it is. I mean, how many times?
1: Yeah.
0: Or even just shifting the wrong way.
1: Uh-huh.
0: You've ever sat in shorts on like a leather chair and you move the wrong way?
1: And you can't recreate it to save your life.
0: No.
1: Just to prove it.
0: You cannot. I can't tell you. Yesterday I told you how I did a little shopping at Kohl's. Nora and I were both there, but we went our separate ways to kind of speed things up. She found what she wanted, I found. And I'm sitting there, and I got my stuff, and I'm waiting for her. So I'm just kind of slowly roaming. And I don't know what I had for lunch yesterday.
1: Uh-oh.
0: But, man.
1: Were you crop dusting the crap out of people?
0: Oh. But here's the thing. I intentionally, like, kept an eye out. But the other problem was they were extremely long and audible.
1: Oh, my.
0: Yeah.
1: Wow.
0: Yeah. It sounded, you know. That, yeah, how did you get a recording of me yesterday? That was pretty close.
1: Vic was in your wake.
0: Yeah, it was pretty close. But I did. I kept an eye out. I was very respectful to other people. But it did cross my mind of how to explain that. Like if someone actually heard. What are you?
1: Okay, with the security cameras, is there audio? Like, is somebody sitting in the old security room?
0: I hope not.
1: At Kohl's?
0: I did see a video. I did see a video a while ago where they had a thermal camera on at the airport, and you could see people standing there. You would just see.
1: No.
0: Yeah.
1: Oh,
0: so I don't know if Kohl's has thermal cameras, but if they do,
2: those cameras melted.
1: You were lighting them up.
0: They could track my entire movement through the restaurant. You just follow that yellow red heat line,
1: yeah.
0: And you can see every angle I took. Because I finally came to the conclusion, like, if I walked around a corner and there was like an old lady standing there looking at me, knowing that it was me who pulled the trigger, I'd just be like, what? You don't fart? Oh, yeah, I'm the only one that does it. Okay, whatever. You're probably wearing a diaper right now. Shut up. Because that's about the only way out of that.
1: Yeah.
0: Just shrug your shoulders.
2: It's life.
0: That's what happens. Yeah. You know. I don't know. Ooh, man. Avoid the meatballs. That's probably what I would say.
1: Yeah.
0: No idea.
1: Yeah.
0: Anyways.
1: Sue me. I'm human.
0: Right, exactly. No one wants it to happen, but if it does,
1: yeah.
0: Let it go.
1: And really, if you have to release loud, audible ones, what better place than Kohl's? It's a giant warehouse.
0: Kohl's is a pretty... Yeah. Although I will say, if you go to the Kohl's on Hilliard Rome Road, and you are in kind of the athletic shorts area.
1: Okay.
0: They've got like a tech gear section, which I believe is like Kohl's brand tech gear.
1: Okay.
0: Avoid the tech gear t-shirts that are at about waist level on the hangers there, because you might get pink eye if you put one on. Just trying to warn you ahead of time.
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7: all right, I'm listening.
5: The three things you need to know before you go.
8: Well, I thought this was kind of surprising news, but we just heard this morning that Kroger is buying Giant Eagle for $1.65 billion. The deal is expected to close in 2027. Kroger will acquire all 197 Giant Eagle supermarkets and 11 standalone pharmacies across North Central Ohio, Western Pennsylvania, Northern West Virginia, Maryland, and Indiana. We don't really have any details beyond that. Don't know if they'll change the name of Giant Eagle or keep it the same. Who knows?
9: Because that's your store, Thick, isn't it?
10: Yeah.
9: Giant Eagle?
8: Yeah.
10: Yeah, I don't know. I don't know. You say Kroger owns other stores.
9: They do own other brands, chains, basically. Other chains, yeah, like chains, yeah, that are under the Kroger umbrella. So yeah. Will they change the name?
8: Yeah, maybe they'll just acquire the name.
9: I mean, I've been to Giant Eagle once, so I can't even remember. But what can you think of, like, is Giant Eagle like a step up from Kroger? What's the difference?
10: I would say a little bit. I mean, it's not massive, but a little bit.
9: Okay. Yeah, so what would be the point of keeping or not keeping the name?
8: Right.
9: Do you want, like, your version of Whole Foods Kroger? Like, are they going to turn it into a higher end?
10: I don't know. You know, because they build all those market districts, which are, you know, much bigger and, you know, a lot of prepared foods
9: right.
10: in those and yep. stuff like that. Because if you change all the names to Kroger, you're going to have, like, Krogers next to each other in certain places.
8: That's true.
9: Yeah, that's true.
8: Yeah.
10: So if you want to keep a variety, I guess, I don't know. I don't know what they do in that situation.
8: We'll have to see. 20 passengers are suing Delta a year after severe turbulence on a flight heading from Salt Lake City to Amsterdam sent 30 people to the hospital. The lawsuit accuses the flight crew of flying the plane in a careless and reckless manner through thunderstorms without warning passengers or illuminating the fasten seatbelt sign. People were thrown from their seats into the overhead bins and into other interior cabin components. The lawsuit claims the plane was also exceeding maximum speeds, experiencing repeated abrupt climbs and descents and violent and repeated vertical and lateral movements far beyond normal flight operations. 30 people had to be taken to the hospital with injuries from cuts, whiplash, and abdominal seatbelt injuries. The plaintiffs are suing for serious personal injury, emotional distress, and damages. A Los Angeles jury says singer Chris Brown owes his former housekeeper nearly $13 million after she was mauled by his dog. The verdict was announced yesterday after a two-week trial and found in favor of Maria Avila, who was attacked back in 2020 by a 200-pound Caucasian shepherd owned by Chris Brown and used as a security dog. So this poor woman was out emptying the trash right outside his home. The dog ripped off large chunks of her skin, which led to permanent facial disfigurement, scarring, vision loss, and nerve damage. Oh, okay. And then here's the Chris Brown part. Okay, you think, well, you can't. I mean, this dog, vicious dog, whatever. Chris Brown was home when this woman was attacked. He saw her lying in a massive pool of blood, and instead of calling 911 and trying to help, he took off.
9: Oh!
8: He left, escaped the scene, told his people to handle it.
9: What a great guy.
8: Now, he told authorities, yeah, I have an issue with blood. I was just getting really sick, so I just needed to, like, I needed to go.
10: Guy, man.
8: And he was like, oh, and also I warned her that he was a dangerous dog. She was warned. So I don't know, man. Enjoy paying your Your $13 million. Sounds like the woman deserves it.
10: So. I've never heard of this dog before.
8: Never either.
10: I'm looking at these things.
9: What kind is it?
10: A Caucasian Shepherd. These things are gigantic. I mean, 200 pounds is a huge
8: dog. Does it look like a German Shepherd or no?
10: It looks more like a St. Bernard with German Shepherd colors.
8: Yeah. Okay, okay.
10: But just in some of these, I mean, they're sitting next to their owner, and their owner is just like a dwarf next to them.
8: Wow.
9: Yeah, it's a livestock guardian dog.
10: And it's massive.
8: All right. Well, those are your three things.
9: Great.
8: Yeah, great.
9: Coming up next, how would you like to go check out the summer classic Tecumseh? We have your chance to not only win tickets to the show, but an entire VIP package, including meet and greet with the crew backstage, limited edition lanyards and posters, VIP free parking. We've got you completely covered. 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
3: All right, we have your chance to win tickets. 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
4: Yes.
3: 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I mean, you're going to get the whole of Tecumseh hookup. 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If Kelly ever does win again.
4: I don't think I will. I do think it's been since maybe March since I've won.
5: It's July 1st.
4: I know.
5: New month. First day of the second half of the year.
4: Oh, let's Come do on, it, baby. Kelly. Let's do it, baby.
3: Basically, Kelly is Rose from Titanic. How long has it been?
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3: 800-821-9970 if you want to play and win. Blitz, hi, who's this?
7: Aaron.
3: Hi, Aaron. How are you on a Wednesday?
7: I'm great.
3: Awesome. I'd love to hook you up with Tecumseh tickets, but first things first, since you called in first, you have to pick your partner. You want to go with Kelly or Goose?
7: Kelly.
4: Yeah. I love you, Aaron. I love you. I love the confidence.
7: Thanks.
4: I love the partnership. This whole thing.
7: Yeah.
4: It just screams winner to me.
3: You know, being named twins and all, I thought that we had a connection, Aaron. But
4: Aaron.
3: That's not. No, that's fine, Aaron. No ill will held towards
4: right.
3: you. Hang on, Aaron.
4: My heart will go on.
3: Blitz, hello. Hi, who's this?
8: This is Heather.
3: Heather. All right. Heather, you called in. You are with me today since Aaron picked Kelly first. So Aaron and Kelly,
8: okay,
3: Heather and Goose. Aaron and Heather, you guys hang on as Kelly and I go head-to-head in a rumble.
4: What are we doing?
3: Vic, what is today's category?
5: Opposite song titles.
4: Okay.
3: So one at a time.
5: Yep,
3: one back at and time. Forth. Okay.
4: I think I'll just go first since I'm such a loser that I deserve a shot here.
3: Sure thing.
4: Do you really want to go first? I suppose you're the last winner. You get
3: no,
4: to choose.
3: No. I defer to you, Kelly.
4: Okay.
5: All right, you're going first, Kelly.
4: Oh, no. What is it? Opposite song titles?
5: Yeah.
4: Oh, boy.
5: Ready?
4: Yep.
5: They demolished that country.
4: We built this city.
3: That's good. That's good.
5: All right, Goose. Hot, easy sire.
3: Hot, easy sire. Hot, easy, cold, hard. Cold, hard night.
4: Okay, sire, you sire, mother, mom, hot, what is it? Cold.
5: Hot, easy sire.
4: Okay, cold, hard. It's been a hard day. Okay, hard day's night, cold-hearted snake, hot...
3: Sire.
4: Sire? As in a... You sire,
3: yes, sire.
4: Something? You're the father of it?
3: Yes, sire.
4: You're the mother, mom, mommy, mom, mother, mother...
3: Mother!
4: Mom, mama!
3: Mommy!
4: Mommy! Okay, wait, hold on. Say it again so I can just really ingest it.
5: Hot, easy, sire. I know there are people screaming at their radios right now.
3: Okay, time.
4: Okay, time. What is it?
5: What is a sire? You said
4: yeah,
5: it.
4: Yeah, father.
5: Yes.
4: Mother.
5: And what kind of animal is usually a sire?
3: Cold-hearted bitch.
5: That's it.
4: Oh. Okay.
5: What did you say? Cold-hard what, Goose?
3: Cold-hard night.
5: Cold-hard night.
4: Okay.
5: You guys crack me up.
3: Wait, what? Easy hearted? Cold-hearted bitch?
5: Cold, hard bitch.
3: Oh, cold, hard bitch. Okay, yeah. Gotcha.
5: We play it like every other day. All right. So
4: my turn.
5: You were trying to steal, so it's actually your turn, Kelly.
4: Okay.
5: Water of clarity.
4: Land of confusion.
3: Damn it! Son of a God bless it! Ow! I was so about to call clock on you.
5: Oh. All right, Goose. You sit together.
3: I stand alone.
4: Oh, gosh! Son of a...
5: All right, Kelly.
4: Yes.
5: Elevator from hell.
4: Elevator from hell.
3: Clock!
4: Stairway to heaven.
3: Son of a bitch!
4: Okay.
5: Goose, you hate rhythm and blues.
4: Clock!
3: I love rock and roll.
5: Kelly, silence from sanity.
4: Oh. Silence from sanity. Silence. Noise. Come on, feel annoyed. Silence. Silent lucidity. Silent lucidity. Yes! Yes!
3: Why so
5: would silence
3: confident.
5: Be silent?
4: Oh.
5: All right, Goose, chance to seal. Silence from sanity.
3: We're playing same name game. I'm going to say a title, and you just repeat what I said.
5: She was so confident.
3: So confident. She walked away from the mic. Yes. Got it. Yeah. Start the theme music. What is it?
5: Silence from sanity.
3: Silence from sanity. So something's insane and loud. Loud. Silence. Insanity? Silence.
5: Silence from sanity.
3: From sanity. Insane in the membrane. silence, loud. Louder than life.
4: What was it?
5: Sound of Madness.
4: Oh, okay.
3: Okay. I was, you know, that's the song I was thinking of, and I couldn't think of the name of it.
4: Oh, darn
3: I swear
4: it.
3: To God, I was like, I know this song.
5: All right, Goose.
3: Yes.
5: Douse of Shame.
3: Douse of Shame. So, just a scotch of uncaring. Is that a song? Scotch of Uncaring?
5: Not that I've ever heard of.
3: Douse of Shame.
5: This is kind of a tough one.
3: Douse of Shame. Shame. Oh, I'm shamed. Oh, I'm not shamed. I'm joyful. I'm happy. Doubts. I have no doubts.
5: Douse.
3: Douse. Douse of Shame. So if I'm not doused, I'm dry. I am... ride. I don't know.
5: Kelly?
4: Douse of Shame?
5: Yep.
4: Showered in pride. Thank you! Okay.
5: Douse would also be watering, wet, instead of blaze, of glory.
4: Oh. Yeah, that was pretty hard.
5: That was hard.
3: Wow.
4: That was pretty tough.
3: Wow.
5: All right, Kelly.
3: That's like a cheese pull on a mozzarella stick. That was a stretch.
5: Well, at least you both missed it. Kelly, over the river.
3: Through the woods. Grandmother's house we go.
4: Over the river and through the... Okay. Under the... Over the river would be...
3: Clock!
4: Hey! Pipe down would be... Over the river would be under... The
3: Time!
4: Under the sea, under the sea, under the sea, under the beautiful sea.
3: No, but Under the Bridge by Red Hot Chili Peppers counts.
4: Son of a gun. Now we're tied.
5: Yep.
3: And it's my turn.
4: And it's your turn.
3: And it's my turn.
4: No, oh,
3: and it's my turn. Bring it, thick.
5: Walking excluding God.
3: Running with the devil. Give it

0: Aaron, I tried to warn you.
1: Oh, Aaron.
2: Yeah, you did.
1: Aaron, you got to keep the faith, okay? You got to keep the faith because usually losers are still winners around here. I mean, I'm still a winner, and I've lost every game since March.
0: Heather, you have got VIP tickets for Tecumseh. 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
1: But guess what, Aaron?
0: You know, Aaron, I'm kind of getting tired of it a little bit because I continue to warn people, and you know, it's like the family member who does drugs. You can only help people who want to help themselves, and I try and tell everyone to pick me, and they don't listen. So at this point, I can't help you because you can't. You help me help you. 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All right, I'll give you.
2: I had faith in Kelly.
0: I'll give you tickets as well. You're getting VIP tickets as well, Aaron. Congratulations. You ladies, hang on. We'll get you hooked up.
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4: Man, that was another great contest. I mean, down to the wire.
0: It was. Coming up next, we got to get to your not so breaking news. We got to talk butt drugs.
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1: Somebody needs to blow the dust off my victory song. It's really suffering there.
4: Both of them.
0: Your winner song was just introduced into like the Songwriters Hall of Fame.
1: It's been a one-hit wonder. Yeah. All right. We have an accident on 71 South at Hudson Street. Traffic slow from Morse Road. An accident on 71 South at East Broad Street. 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
5: Sports is brought to you by Great Lakes Hyundai and World Cup action yesterday. The favorites came away with wins. Norway, France, and Mexico all advanced to the round of 16. Team USA will square off against Bosnia and Herzegovina tonight from Santa Clara. Kickoff is set for 8 o'clock. Baseball, the Guardians fell to the Rangers 4-2 at Progressive Field. Kyle Manzardo hit a two-run shot for his 10th home run of the season. Cleveland will try to salvage the series this afternoon. The Reds lost to the Brewers 7-2 in Milwaukee. Cincinnati has dropped three in a row and will continue the four-game series tonight. The Reds are dealing with another injury. Outfielder Dane Myers was placed on the 10-day injured list with a bruised left shoulder. The Columbus Clippers walked off the Louisville Bats with a 5-4 win at Huntington Park. The teams meet again tonight at 7:05 on Fox Sports 920. And day one of NBA free agency featured a big trade. The Raptors reacquired Kawhi Leonard from the Clippers in exchange for a package including Brandon Ingram and several first-round picks. Leonard helped lead Toronto to a championship in 2019. Meanwhile, LeBron James confirmed he will be leaving the LA Lakers. I'm Thick Rick from the Columbus Clippers Sports Desk, powered by Great Lakes Hyundai.
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1: With Goose, Kelly, and Thick Rick.
2: Not so breaking news. The news already broke. We're trying to put it back together.
3: Oh, consider yourself lucky. Mark it down now. It's going to be a great Wednesday. How do I know? Because we are fortunate enough to have a double WTF.
4: What the Florida?
3: Our first story takes us to Brevard County, where a Palm Bay woman was arrested over the weekend. Here's the deal. During a traffic stop, she was acting erratically and not really listening to what the officers had to say. Got a bit verbally confrontational enough that police had some more questions for her, in the sense that, I think you're probably driving under the influence. And sure enough, after some questioning and some roadside test, it was found out that, yes, this woman was operating under some sort of distress. Regan Cox, a 30-year-old, was then arrested and processed into jail. Here's the thing. The scanner caught an abnormality inside of her lower region. You know, much like when you go to the x-ray machine and they're like, something.
5: Mm-hmm.
3: Well, corrections deputies moved Cox into a changing room where she was then observed taking off her clothing and then asked to spread them.
5: Yep.
3: That's what you got to do. And then when you spread them and there's a plop, you know you're in trouble. Well, one of two things. You know you're in trouble or you're having some dietary issues. Thankfully, this was the you're in trouble kind. The plop was actually the bag of cocaine that fell out of her her jail purse. Yeah, 3.8 grams of cocaine stuffed inside her beer hole. Here's the thing. When the baggie dropped out, she said, I don't know how that got in there. I think it was placed during an intimate encounter I had earlier in the night.
6: Oh, placed.
3: Yes, placed.
5: It doesn't belong to me?
3: Yeah, it doesn't belong to me. Okay. That's not mine. I don't know how that got in there. It's an interesting excuse when it's found in your beehole.
7: That's a kinky sex there.
3: That is something.
8: Cocaine is a hell of a drug.
3: I mean.
5: On another note, do you do butt cocaine?
3: You've never boofed before?
5: No.
3: Oh. It's a thing.
5: I didn't even know what that is, and I'm not looking it up because I'm already worried about my search history.
3: You don't want
5: from the show.
3: Bill All Kelly's right. Looking up boofing.
5: I am looking it up right now. It says whitewater kayaking. That's the first thing. Is that another name for it as well?
3: I haven't
5: whitewater kayaking.
3: That would be a good name. Okay. That would be a great name.
5: Oh, looks like you went whitewater kayaking.
3: Doing the bumps over the rapids.

0: additional charges on top of, you know, the driving under the influence now include introducing a controlled substance into a detention facility. Story number two takes us over to Orlando, where a woman apparently went through kind of a nasty breakup. Her man dumped her, and she wasn't exactly thrilled about it. So she was thinking about a way to get back at him. And I'll tell you what, this one's going in my notes in my phone.
1: Oh, no.
0: God forbid Nora ever decides to leave me.
1: Uh-oh.
0: I've already got it planned.
1: That's right. It's in the chamber.
0: 28-year-old Madison Reed decided, because her boyfriend played recreational softball with his friends, she decided she knows where he's going to be at least once a week, consistently. So she went to an entertainment website and hired a party clown to attend all of his softball games. The performer showed up with a lawn chair and sat there with a different dramatic reasoning every time something happened in the game. Like, if he struck out, he would slowly applaud. If an error was committed, he'd blow a party horn. If there was a basic routine like pop fly or throw to first, he'd go, "Oh, historic achievement!" Players said the clown became so famous that spectators began arriving early just to see what he would do.
1: Oh, karate.
0: Yes, he would do karate. The situation escalated after the clown allegedly unveiled a giant scoreboard. Things going better than Brad's batting average. Oh. League organizers finally had to issue some warnings. Police became involved. And they're like, look, the clown's like, I just enjoy recreational softball. I don't see what the problem is.
2: Yeah, really?
0: But once they kind of pieced it together and kept an eye on the clown and he was only kind of reacting when Brad was doing things, they're like, okay, wait a minute. The truth came out. He was removed from the field, receiving a standing ovation as he was being escorted out by the police.
1: Oh, my gosh. That is so good.
0: Good for you, ma'am.
1: Is there a job opportunity in this for us? Just to, like, sit in a clown uniform at a...
0: I'll tell you what. I don't know exactly where they're boxed up, but I think I still have old Chip Chip the Clown's outfits. My dad's shoes and everything. It might be boxed up somewhere.
1: The nose,
0: the wig,
1: and then you've got the insults at the ready. Like, ready to go.
0: Yeah, if you're going through an ugly breakup and you need someone to
1: sit and insult
0: pester your
1: somebody.
0: Ex, yeah, I'm in. I got no problem with that whatsoever.
1: Yeah, it's a nice side gig.
0: Yeah, it is a nice little side gig. That's your not so breaking news. 99.7 The Blitz.
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0: 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We'll get to it in about 8 minutes.
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1: All right, 665 is closed between 62 and 71 because of an overturned semi. We have an accident on 71 South at East Broad Street. A bit heavy on 71 North from Frank Road to 70. 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
1: I'm Ultima Morgan of Morgan & Morgan. Every time one of my children started driving, it was terrifying. I am quite aware of the dangers being on the road. Thousands of accidents happen across the country.

0: with Goose, Kelly, and Thick Rick on the Blitz.
1: 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Jacob's looking for a little help this afternoon, this morning, because it's a tale as old as time. For me, although it's been portrayed many, many, many times in art, whether it be, you know, movie, TV, or book, a very famous story. I always go back to Cocktail, the Tom Cruise movie Cocktail.
2: Yes.
1: Because Jacob writes, my best friend is a firefighter and got called out by his girlfriend's parents about his occupation. You see, his girlfriend comes from a well-to-do doctor family where both mom and dad are doctors. Said, you realize if you're with a firefighter, you're never going to have the life you had growing up. I mean, right off the bat, you're like, ooh, are all rich people like this? Or well-to-do people? It's bad that he isn't allowed over to the house, and his girlfriend isn't allowed to speak to him around the family. And so Jacob's wondering, is his best friend in for just straight-up failure? Are the parents going to be involved so much that this relationship will never work? Are they constantly going to be... I mean, as of right now, he's not even allowed to the house. What happens if they get married? Is he still not going to be allowed to the
2: house?
1: And
2: she can't even talk about him at the house.
1: Yeah.
2: That's crazy.
3: Okay, so we're talking about a human being who is a first responder, a hero, somebody who makes his living helping and saving other people's lives.
1: And two doctors aren't on board with it.
3: Yeah, that is a really weird move. That to me, yeah, this is not a good situation. It's either you both go no contact or you're going to have a very uncomfortable life.
1: And it doesn't say, but I have to assume that these are like plastic surgeons or maybe anesthesiologists. Maybe some sort of really successful specialized surgeon. Because I don't think an ER doctor would respond like this.
3: No, because you're on the same level.
1: Right.
3: Like, as a firefighter, you are saving lives as a firefighter is saving lives.
1: As opposed to in it for the money. Like a plastic surgeon or something. I just can't imagine having this type of reaction. So I'm very curious, has anyone out there been in that type of situation where your parents, you know, your significant other isn't good enough for you, especially if it's for financial reasons?
3: To where you can't even bring them home to,
1: right,
3: like, have a holiday with your parents or anything? Nah.
1: Did you come from a really well-to-do family and then ended up falling in love with the, I don't know, the construction worker or something?
3: See, the thing is, it sounds like this relationship, the parents' relationship with the daughter, is conditional. Like, if you don't do what, I mean, we're going to conditionally pull our love from you or our money or our support.
2: Oh, yeah.
3: Unless you do what we think is right or what we say. Like, that is not healthy.
2: Yeah, and a Cocktail. He cut it. He said they would be cut off.
1: Yep. Yeah, and if that's the basis, then that's not a good start. But, you know, it is difficult for some to come from means and then lose it or not have it, because you do get used to a certain lifestyle. You get used to certain amenities.
3: I have to imagine you're doing okay as a firefighter, though.
1: Are you?
3: You're probably making millions, but you're probably making a decent living as a firefighter.
1: I don't think you're pulling six figures.
3: No,
1: I don't think you're pulling six figures as a firefighter.
3: Oh, your retirement's got to be pretty good, though.
1: You would hope so. Blitz, hi, who's this?
4: Hi, it's Josh.
1: Hey, Josh, what's going on?
4: I've had this happen on both sides of both my family and my in-laws, unfortunately.
1: Oh, okay, yeah, explain.
4: With the in-laws, her mother, until who knows how long, kept saying she was only with me for money because I was working in asphalt, making a lot of money.
1: Okay.
4: On my end, she was with somebody else when we met in high school. So my parents weren't too happy that I kind of stole her from her boyfriend at the time.
1: Oh, okay, yeah. Uh-huh. You were the man. Uh-huh.
4: But 15 years later and two kids, we're still together.
1: Still married.
4: We don't listen to either the in-laws or the parents. So
1: good. It can be difficult to, you know, ignore all of the outside messages, especially with in-laws and stuff. It can cause a lot of strain if you're not on the same boat and both saying, hey, we're going to ignore this. Because if it starts to leak...
4: She proved to them real quick that she wasn't with me for my money because I got out of asphalt and we were pretty low a couple times and she stayed right there.
1: Yeah. Nice. I love it. I'm so happy for you, man. Thank you so much for the call. Hope you have a great one.
2: Ohio firefighters average $55,000 a year.
1: Okay.
2: California firefighters make $100,000.
1: Well, yeah, but they're also paying $1 million for your one-bedroom apartment. So, yeah, that's a little different. Jeff says she seems worried she'll be cut off. He needs to run. Yeah, if your girlfriend's going along with this, saying, all right, you're right, I won't talk about him in the house. You're right, I won't bring him by for the holidays.
3: Yeah, the only way this thing works is if your girlfriend is 100% on board with you. And it's decided she doesn't care about her parents' money. She wants to be with you. And in fact, if they don't accept him, then they don't accept her either.
1: Yeah, Jeff, you know what? I'm with you. I would be a bit perturbed if Nora's like, I'm going to the parents' house. You can't come. I'll be home in a few hours.
3: Uh-uh. That doesn't work.
1: Yeah. No,
2: I told you, I went through this.
1: Did you really?
2: Yeah. I was dating a rich girl. Her dad was a doctor. Her parents were divorced. Her mom was married to this big guy with a huge construction company in Palm Beach.
1: And they wanted nothing to do with him.
2: They didn't know me. They'd never met me. They just knew that I didn't make the kind of money they had, and I wasn't Jewish.
1: Oh, that'll do it.
2: She was rich, and she was Jewish.
1: Some Jewish moms will really put the guilt on you.
2: Her mom said, you will be cut off if you do not get away from him.
3: And she said, okay.
2: Well, I was like, she told me that, and I'm like, I'll just go. I wasn't going to deal with this. I was young. I was like, I don't need to, you know, what? Why?
1: So she was ready to circumcise you. Just cut you right off. Done.
2: And then I moved back.

0: cuts it right off. Done.
1: And then I moved back here from California.
0: Yeah.
1: And got into radio.
0: Yeah, it all worked out.
1: Yeah, it all worked out great. I was working in computers. There was no telling how much money I would have made if I'd have stayed out there in the computer world in California.
0: How often do you still think about her?
1: Oh, no.
0: Quite a bit.
1: It's been, dude, that was
0: you miss
1: forever.
0: Her?
1: How sad was it? No. We weren't even together that long. It was a couple months.
0: You really wish you had some lots of balls sleep in your life.
2: Sounds like you're still trying to prove yourself
0: to
2: this girl.
0: Yeah, it does.
2: You could have made a ton of money out there if you would have stayed out there in computers.
0: Good, but no, it's fine. I understand. We all hold on to that old love sometimes.
2: No. We all know Heather is the winner. And you're the winner because
1: I didn't even have a chance to fall in love.
0: Could have had free health care and a Ferrari, but no. You decided to come on back to Ohio.
2: Just had to be DJ.
1: They were going
2: to
1: hand that kind of stuff over for sure.
0: 800-821-9970. 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
2: An accident 71 South at East Broad Street is on the right berm. We have some construction traffic on 70 West from Hilliard Rome Road to 142. 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
11: The three things you need to know before you go.
14: Hey, how was your electricity situation yesterday? Did you, you said two days ago,
15: 2 days ago, we had four of them where the lights flashed. Yesterday, not a one.
14: Okay, that's
15: so
14: good.
15: I don't know what they did, but, you know.
14: You were good. Today
15: and tomorrow are the two tests as we reach the highest temperatures today and tomorrow.
14: Yeah. They had last night a blackout on the southeast side, and there were a few thousand people out. Yeah, and there's a huge demand on the power grid. Now, AEP isn't saying exactly what caused the blackout. We can only just, I guess, assume that it's the high temperatures and the demand on the grid. But they do say everyone should be back online by noon. But, oh, it's toasty. And we are, again, under an extreme heat warning from the National Weather Service until 8 p.m. tomorrow. Highs in the next 2 days of 98 with a heat index well above 100. Well, the lead singer of the Village People, the cop with the helmet, Victor Willis, has died. Willis co-wrote YMCA and Macho Man. The Village People posted a short statement on Facebook saying Willis died yesterday after a short but aggressive illness. He was 74 years old.
15: Aww.
14: End of an era.
15: So sad.
14: Young man.
16: There's no need to feel down. I said
14: young man.
17: The only line she knows. You
14: That's
17: see that,
14: it.
17: Goose?
14: I know YMCA. How dare you? I can spell.
17: Well, yes, obviously.
14: I said, young man. Anyway, heard at weddings.
15: No one knows
14: the words
15: of this song.
14: Are you playing this at your wedding? Are you playing
15: no,
14: the YMCA?
15: Absolutely not.
17: I'm going to request it.
14: Okay, you better request it. Yeah.
15: Well, that's going to be the problem because there are no requests. There's no DJ. I just

0: made the playlist, and it's just playing throughout the entire night.
1: Guess who's going to jump out in the middle of everything and do the YMCA for you, me and Thick.
0: Knock yourself out. Enjoy.
1: We're going to embarrass you in front of all your friends and family.
0: Because you know how easily I embarrass.
2: Yeah. We won't even be trying. Yeah.
0: Can I tell you?
2: It'll just happen.
0: We watched that movie Little Brother on Netflix with John Cena and Eric Andre. Laugh out loud funny. It's a great little Netflix movie. And not to give anything away, but there is a scene towards the end of the movie where a guy and a girl who obviously have a romantic connection. And they have a connection over the song, the Hoobastank song, Reason.
1: Yeah.
0: Reason. Uh-huh. And she gets out. And she goes, I just need to talk to you for a minute. And then she starts talking. And on the second sentence, you're like, wait a minute.
1: Heard this before.
0: I know this. And so she finishes like the first verse. And then they kind of sing the chorus together. Uh-huh. And Nora looks at me and goes, how great would it be if those were our entire vows? We sing the chorus, we kiss, and we just walk off without a word. I'm like, don't you tempt me. Don't tempt me.
1: Yeah.
0: Because that is something I would do.
1: Yes.
0: Don't say anything to anyone. Just start the ceremony. Start reciting the lyrics. Kiss. Walk off.

0: actually perfect.
1: Change who I used to be. I do. And we leave. And we're
0: perfect.
1: Done. And that's it.
0: That's it.
1: That's all you need. That's the whole ceremony right there.
0: Well, let me do the prayer, and I'll do the Ben Stiller prayer for Meet the Parents day by day. Oh, dear Lord, three things I pray. Remember when he did that
1: yes,
0: at the table?
1: Yes.
0: I'll just do song lyrics.
1: Perfect.
0: All right. The new Netflix reality series, Wonka's The Golden Ticket, using an AI-generated version of Gene Wilder's voice. It comes from the 1971 movie Willy Wonka and the Chocolate Factory. I guess the theme of this sort of reality game show thing is that there'll be 12 contestants, and they'll do all kinds of challenges inside this candy-colored factory for a single grand prize.
1: But
0: yeah, the project was developed with AI firm 11 Labs. And was approved by Wilder's estate. His widow, Karen Wilder, says they're delighted that his performance will reach new audiences. So they're pulling from the movie and I guess doing some AI generation with the voice. And Gene Wilder will be narrating, I guess, at least some or all of this
1: show. Get it. Okay, but enough with the reality shows. You want to bring Gene Wilder back? Wonderful. He was a great Willy Wonka.
0: Yeah.
1: Classic movie. But we don't need another reality show.
2: You get nothing. Good day, sir.
0: Yes, yes. Another couple things that this 11 Labs has recently done. They released an AI-narrated Odyssey audiobook in Michael Caine's digitally cloned voice. And they released a Wizard of Oz audiobook narrated by an AI version of Judy Garland.
1: Okay.
0: I don't like any of it.
1: That seems, yeah.
0: I mean, well, wait a minute. Hang on. I guess if you could AI narrate me after I'm like dead and gone, I might like that.
1: Okay, you just want to just be around forever?
0: Yeah, but I like to be telling people what to do long beyond the time I die.
1: Okay, yeah, that makes sense.
0: Just give my opinions, my judgments.
1: That tracks.
0: Yeah, you know. My hot takes.
1: Yeah.
0: I'd like for that to happen long after I'm dead.
1: We'll work on that.
0: All right. Those are your three things.
1: I think there are plenty of audio recordings to piece together what would be required to make a Kelly AI voice.
3: Oh, I have so much.
1: Yeah. I think there's...
0: Oh, no. Yeah, this is going to be real good. I can tell.
1: The best part is.
0: Yeah.
1: Now that we have your permission and you said you want it done,
0: yes.
1: We can make Kelly AI say anything we want it to say.
3: Right.
1: Which will make it so much better. Coming up next.
0: I retract my permission.
1: Now.

A little too late. We got it all. We'll just digitally edit that out. Yeah. We have the auto recording of you giving permission. Coming up next, got to tell you about Mexican Batman. He's out there. 3.5 minutes away, 997 The Blitz.

0: Goose, Kelly, and Thick Rick.
1: You know, if you've been online, if you look hard enough, you can find TikTok videos and such of real-life superheroes that are out in... I know Seattle has a few. I think Denver has a couple.
2: Oh, these are like regular people that are out just trying to...
1: Yep, and they've got their
2: catch criminals.
1: They've got their outfits.
2: Oh, really?
1: They've got their names.
2: Dead city.
1: They've got... I believe it's Seattle where they've got like a group of them.
2: No,
1: there's like
2: kidding.
1: Six or seven, and they go, yeah, they're the Seattle Avengers. Basically.
2: The Avengers, yeah.
1: Well, it's happening down in Mexico, too. A mass vigilante has been dubbed Batman of Lagos de Moreno. Being sought by Mexican police after allegedly capturing suspected thieves and taping them to light posts. At least five men have been found bound with duct tape.
2: This guy.
1: Across the Jalisco region over 10 days, beginning back on June 13th. Many have rat or ratero written across their face, which is Spanish for thief. Drawn on mustaches and cat whiskers. They show signs of being beaten up a little bit. And the stolen bikes are all like chained to them. So they're taped to the pole, and then the bikes that they stole are chained to them.
2: That's awesome.
1: So the evidence is right there.
2: This is fantastic.
1: There have been five such incidents that have been confirmed. Now, here's the thing. No arrests have been made. The men have been let go because you can't necessarily just arrest someone because they're taped to a telephone pole and allegedly stole a bike. These are all alleged crimes.
2: Right, yeah, because you didn't catch them doing it.
1: Right.
2: You have no evidence.
1: No evidence of them actually doing it. And, of course, the police are coming out and saying, look, we appreciate the assistance, but vigilantism is not allowed. You can't do it. Call the police.
2: Can he, if he taped them up and had the bikes there, could he call the police and say, I just wanted to hold him here until you got here?
1: I guess, but
2: could
1: again,
2: you do that?
1: Again, it's hearsay. I saw him stealing a bike. The guy says, I didn't steal a bike.
2: His fingerprints are all over all those bikes.
1: Well, each incident is separate, though. So it's one guy, one bike. What if it was his bike?
2: Oh, I got it.
1: Was
2: you.
1: The bike stolen? Some bike matches the description,
2: yeah,
1: maybe?
2: Yeah, you run into problems.
1: You're going into hearsay, yeah. So, but Batman of Lagos de Moreno.
2: I still love this guy.
1: Go do your thing. Trying to think of it. Na na na na na na. Instead of na na na na na na na na na na na na na.
2: Oh yeah.
1: Na na na na
2: na. What could we be?
1: What's that?
2: What if we wanted to do that here in Columbus? Fight crime.
1: Well, then
2: superheroes.
1: You'd have to come up with a name and an outfit.
2: Yeah.
1: That'd be.
2: Oh, I know. I'm Skecher Man.
1: Skecher Man.
2: Yeah, I even got a shirt.
1: Okay, and you got your Skechers.
2: Yeah.
1: So all you need is a little face mask, and you're good to go.
2: I guess you could just be Goose.
1: I guess.
2: Captain Goose.
1: A Honkinator.
2: The Honkinator. Skecher Man and the Honkinator. Greatest crime-fighting duo of all time.
1: God. That would not be good at all.
2: It's a good comedy.
1: Skechnator and Skecher Man and Honkinator. Oh. That sounds...

0: at all.
1: It's a good comedy.
0: Sketchnator and Sketcher Man and Honkinator. That sounds like the... It sounds like my outfit would be that of a used car salesman.
1: Right.
0: Like a leisure suit of some sort.
1: Yeah.
0: So bad. Anyway, so Batman, if you're thinking about going out and doing your Batman-esque vigilantism, don't do it. Just leave it to the officers.
2: Celebrating America 250.
3: Ohio was once known as the mother of presidents. A total of 7 men from Ohio have served as the nation's president. The first was William Henry Harrison, who died in office after just 30 days. In fact, of the 7 Ohio presidents, 4 died in office, including 2 who were assassinated, James Garfield and William McKinley. The last Ohioan to serve as president was Marion native Warren Harding, who was elected in 1920 and also died in office.
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Okay, time to check our musical scratch-off ticket. Oh, look at this. You won some new rock. The Blitz.

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1: All right, coming up here in a few moments, we got to learn you some stuff on a Wednesday morning. Let's see. Today, you are going to learn about Michael Bay, the director.
2: Yes. Some big movies.
1: Yeah. You are going to learn about armadillos. 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
2: Where is this?
1: Well, you're going to learn about it. 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
1: Now, let's see if we can learn you something. Sit up and pay attention.
2: Yep, let's learn you some stuff on a Wednesday morning, make you a little bit smarter than you were when you woke up today. Like, did you know, no country for old men and There Will Be Blood, two amazing movies. They were both shot at the same time, right by each other in Texas.
3: Wow.
2: In fact, smoke from the set of There Will Be Blood wafted over onto the No Country for Old Men set, and they had to shut down for a day to let the smoke clear out. They couldn't shoot. That's crazy to have two movies shot so closely together like that.
3: Yeah.
2: Did you know glass blowers use three different furnaces to make their glass? One of those furnaces is called the glory hole.
3: Really? I wonder why.
2: Hey Bob, head on over to the glory hole.
4: I want me some glory hole.
2: Did you know that Michael Bay directed the video for the Divinyls song, I Touch Myself? And not only that, he also directed the first commercial in the Got Milk ad campaign.
3: Oh, yeah.
2: That was the Aaron Burr
3: yes.
2: peanut butter sandwich one.
3: Yeah.
2: Where the historian who knew everything about Hamilton got a phone call from a radio station
3: yeah.
2: for $10,000 and he couldn't say, Aaron Burr, because he had too much peanut butter in his mouth.
3: This doesn't surprise me. This is the creative mind of Michael Bay.
2: Yeah. Did you know, excuse me, finally... The most common species of armadillo, the nine-banded armadillo, always gives birth to identical quadruplets.
3: That's it. Fact. Always four.
2: Always four, always identical quadruplets.
3: Yep. No runt.
2: Nope. And finally, did you know, the world's longest name for a lake has 45 letters. It's in Massachusetts. Most people call it Webster Lake for short, but its official name is Lake Charguga Guga Mancha Guga Guga Chabara Guga Mog.
3: Why?
2: I don't know. C H A R G O G G A G O G G M A N C H A U G G A G O G G C H A U B U N A G U N G A M U A G G. Chargaguga gagaguga mancha gaguga chan nagongamog.
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1: There's the show sheet for the day, which means we're done and we're out of here. Gonna go try and stay cool, as this is the first of the two hottest days of the week. Creeping up above 95, could dip our toe into the triple digits. We'll see if we get there or not. More of the same tomorrow, mostly sunny, muggy, hot. Nora has already made plans for some sort of water visit.
2: Yeah.
1: I don't know if we're going to do the Hilliard Pool. She's talking about Zambezi Bay, but she wants to be crackling underneath the sun and then dipping in the water and then crackling like bacon underneath the sun again. So
2: my neighbor just texted me and said the pool is open.
1: Oh, now it's your neighbor's place?
2: My next door neighbor, yeah.
1: Nice. So above ground pool?
2: In ground. With a diving board.
1: With it, really?
2: Oh, yeah, it's a nice pool.
1: Okay.
2: I can bring anybody.
1: Oh, might have. We might have to do that. Chill out there. Is he home during the day or is he just
2: She,
1: I'm sorry.
2: Yeah. Yeah.
1: Texty. I mean, if you got a diving board and some water and some sun, does it really matter? Do you need to pay the $50 to get into Zambezi Bay?
2: Oh, Lord, no.
1: And you can
2: I mean, all those kids peeing in the...
1: I know.
2: And I love Zambezi
1: Bay. Yeah, don't get me wrong. It's fun. But I don't know if I'm in the mood to stand on wooden steps for 30 minutes waiting to go down a water slide. But the water slides are fun.
2: So yeah, they are.
1: The lazy river's cool.
2: Yeah.
1: So it's, I'll talk to her when I get home. I'll shoot you a text. What about you? Anything? Are you gonna, is that the plan? Are you going to go visit the neighbor's
2: pool? I just might be doing that, yeah. Nothing wrong with that. Yeah.
1: Nothing wrong with that. All right, well, stay cool. Try to at least. Hydrate if you're outside. We'll be back tomorrow for a Thursday. We've got F My Life, of course.
2: Frankie Hayduke.
1: Oh, that's right. Frank Adu's coming by.
2: Yeah, man. We got to be talking about a win tomorrow.
1: We're going to be.
2: Oh, I hope so.
1: We're going to be. Bosnia? No.
2: Bosnia and Herzegovina.
1: Yeah. Let's call it Bosnia.
2: Yeah.

0: Yeah. Well, it's called Bosnia.
1: Yeah.
0: We're not losing to Bosnia.
1: Frankie played in 2 World Cups.
0: Yeah. Yeah, we're not losing to Bosnia.
1: I hope not.
0: There's no way. All right, we'll be back tomorrow at 6 a.m. Can't wait to talk to you then. 99.7 The Blitz. Bye-bye.

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today than it was yesterday. You ready for this one? Oh, God, seriously. If you're working outside, it's going to be brutal. Just take breaks or whatever. We'll talk Christmas in July after Eva Under Fire on The Blitz.

0: Yeah, so we've got Christmas in July lined up for you. It's coming up on the 24th, Friday the 24th, here at 1458 Dublin Road. 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
2: 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We've also got F My Life just after 7:20. 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
3: All right, what's up? I'm Kirsch, about to kick off the Top 10 All-Out Blitz, firing up this week's countdown, and it is proof that once these songs get their claws into you, they won't let go. We have a familiar face hanging on to the number one spot for another week, but behind it, absolute chaos. You ready for this? We've got bands making big moves, a former number one that slipped back into the fight, and one song that just refuses to leave the countdown no matter how hard you try. So let's get this underway with this week's number 10, thanks to your votes in the Blitz Feedback Forum. Number 10 in the Top 10 All-Out Blitz, Twisting the Knife. 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

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A Trey U, All For You, holding strong at number 8 this week after sitting at number 5 last week. Not a bad place to be when you're battling one of the strongest rock charts we've had in months, honestly. One thing to say about a Trey U, they've never been afraid to evolve from metalcore to hard rock, melodic hooks. So they do it all, and they've managed to survive lineup changes, changing trends, about 1,000 bands trying to copy what they're doing, and they still just sound good. All For You had

0: Five-Finger Death Punch can make it several straight weeks at number one with their latest. 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

0: That one landed at number one a few weeks ago. 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The Blitz still right in the hunt, but they couldn't quite climb back to the top this week. 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And we'll get you in the running for some Five Finger Death Punch tickets. They're going to be at Nationwide Arena in October with Cody Jinx and Eva Under Fire. 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Now, speaking of, can anybody stop Five Finger Death Punch? 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

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It's on the Blitz.

0: right, so this weekend we've got the 4th of July. I hope you've got some plans. It looks like it could be a little meh as far as weather goes. Super hot this week, obviously. And then this weekend we might see some storms coming through. But next weekend, it's the Good Guys 28 Summit Racing Nationals, July 10th through 12th over at the Ohio Expo Center and State Fairgrounds. Huge car show. Might be the biggest one you've ever been to. Might be the biggest one in America. Nobody knows. I've got your chance to win some passes every day this week right around this time. And all you have to do right now is text the word CAR, C-A-R, CAR, over to 800-821-9970. And we'll text you back if you win today's tickets. It's just that easy. All right? Well, let's do live next. You know what? I haven't played in a long time. I heard this one the other day, and I was like, I need to play that. Harvey Danger is coming up, and Bush on the way, too. It's 99.7 The Blitz.
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0: get one free. Siren, 6190 Cleveland Avenue, Columbus, Ohio. 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Sirens is 18 and over. 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

If you ever get pulled over, just tell the cop you were listening to The Blitz. 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

got some more Tecumseh tickets going out later today. Ronnie's got those every afternoon. Tecumseh is back at Sugarloaf Mountain Amphitheater in Chillicothe for the 2026 season. And we've got VIP passes all this week. The Morning Blitz has them, and Ronnie in the afternoons, which twice a day you get the chance to win these two tickets that include free parking, a private meet and greet.

0: And we've got VIP passes all this week. The Morning Blitz has them, and Ronnie in the afternoons, which twice a day you get the chance to win these two tickets that include free parking, a private meet and greet with the cast members after the show, a souvenir program or poster, pre-show behind-the-scenes tour, VIP wristband, tote bag, all sorts of stuff. All right, so if you want to win that, listen to Ronnie this afternoon as you wrap things up. Hope you're staying cool today. I've got Poppy, Amy Lee, and Courtney LaPlante next. I've got Linkin Park coming up, too, and Jimmy on the way for your workday.
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0: There's Beartooth, did the Beasties, and Puddle of Mud for you, too. It's your Rock Station, 99.7 The Blitz. So experts are now saying that we're drinking tequila the wrong way. So check this out. They're saying that pouring it into a shot glass is the wrong way to drink it. They suggest using a type of glass called a tequila flute, which are specialized glasses to direct the tequila aromas toward your nose. And the stem also helps prevent your hand from warming the spirit too much, which I don't know how you drink it. Usually when I get tequila, it's like it's gone real fast.
1: I thought that was a lemon drop. I didn't think it was tequila. I love that
0: girl. Have you ever seen her, the viral tequila girl? But yeah, seriously, you pour it in a glass, you smash it off the table, and then you throw it back. Well, that burns, but it's so good. It's your Rock Station, 99.7 The Blitz. Oh, Lit is next.
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0: 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I'm Kirsch. 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
2: 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We've also got F My Life just after 7:20. 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

0: Today's the halfway point of the year, which is crazy. Halfway through 2026, it's apparently been fun because time flies when you're having fun. What's up? I'm Kirsch, 99.7 The Blitz. We've got 4th of July weekend coming up. After we get through all this heat, this weekend looks like it could be iffy weather-wise. Some storms, some rain, you know, whatever. We'll get through it, though. Next week, hopefully, it'll cool off a little bit. We are celebrating the 4th of July with America's 250th birthday with 3 days of the biggest red, white, and blitz rock, legendary artists and anthems that define the generations all weekend long, and we'll kick that off for the 4th of July on Friday, all right? And hopefully, you've got a short work week. Got Friday off, maybe, because the 4th is on Saturday. So we'll get you into it starting on Friday, all right? Queens of the Stone Age on the way, Creed and Sublime coming up, too.
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0: If your car's been sitting outside today, just get ready. I hope you've got like a 4-hour drive home because it's going to take that long to get cool this afternoon. What's up? I'm Kirsch. It's your Rock Station 99.7 The Blitz. That's going to do it for me. Ronnie takes over next. She's got more Tecumseh tickets for you. It's back at Sugarloaf Mountain in Chillicothe for the 2026 season. VIP passes go out every day this week with both the Morning Blitz with Goose Kelly and Thick and Afternoons with Ronnie. So twice a day, you get to experience Tecumseh in style. Behind-the-scenes tours, private meet and greets, all of that. And she'll have that for you this afternoon, all right? Tim Montana, Break Me Down. It's brand new rock next. Alice in Chains coming up, too.
1: 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Just off I-270 at exit 27, the Cleveland Avenue exit. Sirens is 18 and over. And remember, Sirens is open every Thursday, Friday, and Saturday until 5 a.m. Market Relief Wednesday with no cover and $5 drinks from 7 to close. Only at Sirens, where sometimes it's good to be bad. And we can be very, very bad.
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1: Breaking Benjamin, this is a hot one. Ooh, sorry, didn't mean to use that word. Something Wicked on the Blitz.

0: 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Get at me. Would love to talk, catch up, see how your humid-ass day is going. System of a Down. Coming up in a few minutes, Pearl Jam, Architects, Bad Omens, and Lillian Droniak, the 96-year-old social media personality known as Grandma Droniak, says her retirement home threatened to evict her over late-night parties. Go, Grandma, go, Grandma. In a viral TikTok posted on June 11th, she displayed a formal warning letter citing noise complaints, alcohol being served to residents, and guests leaving her room at 1 a.m. How dare you? She said, I could do what I want. I pay $12,000 a month to live here. She said defiantly, I can't help it. I love to party. You can't stop me. A representative told People the situation has since been resolved. The home will allow late visitors, but prohibits Droniak from supplying alcohol. So it's BYOB. You go. Droniak, who has millions of followers, has lived in this undisclosed retirement home since June of 2024. Just a couple years in and causing chaos. That's what's up.
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Phil in Westerville texted in and said, I'm just a few years away from retirement, and I plan on being just like the 96-year-old influencer Lillian Droniak, the 96-year-old social media personality who likes to party until 1 a.m. and serve alcohol and have fun. 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

0: Got a chance to see them headline at Incarceration on Sunday, July 18th, just a few weeks from now because it's July 1st. What's going on? It's Ronnie. Bad Omens coming up in just a bit. Yeah, Phil texted in earlier and he was like, yeah, that Grandma Droniak, that's me. In just a few short years or whatever he said, I was like, yep, okay, well, send me an invite. I'll bring beer. You know, kind of like Landman, you know, with Landman's wife and daughter, how they go to the old folks' home and like take them to strip clubs and get them alcohol and get them up dancing and moving around and give them some life in their life. That's going to be me. Bad Omens, Three Doors Down on the way in just a few minutes. Also, we've got more tickets to give away to Tecumseh, VIP style. Details on how to win and when to win. Shortly, right now, our first look at traffic. Kelly Quinn, what's going on?
1: An accident on 270 West as you approach Sawmill Road. As traffic slow from 315. There's an accident 71 North after 670. That has traffic backed up to East Broad. An accident 161 Westbound after Sunbury Road. 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That's traffic from the Sizzle Marine Traffic Center. 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

0: 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And Papa Roach. 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All Inkmates report to the Ohio State Reformatory on July 17th through 19th, 2026 to face your sentencing. 3 days of rock, metal, tattoos, and the haunted blood prison. 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
2: 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We've also got F My Life just after 7:20. 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

History comes alive at Tecumseh in Chillicothe. Horses, action, incredible scenery, and a story that surrounds you. It's not just a show you watch. It's a night you experience, and it's always been right here in our state of Ohio. And I've got VIP passes for you. Tell you how and when to win after Eva Under Fire, Villainous on the Blitz.

0: Brand new stuff from Eve Under Fire there, featuring Maria Brink from In This Moment, Villainous. Got Boba Fleck, Smashing Pumpkins coming up. Want to create a memory instead of just another night on the couch? Look, I like the couch, but gotta get out once in a while. Take a trip to Sugarloaf Mountain Amphitheater for Tecumseh. Bring the family. Maybe make it a date night. That'll get some interest going, because it's super unique. What? Tecumseh? An outdoor drama? That is so thoughtful. You know, you hear it. You can hear that, right? Okay. Pack some snacks, enjoy the outdoors, and watch an incredible live show where the excitement comes from every direction. They've got horses. They've got it all. And we're going to send you VIP style. Just make sure you're listening each morning this week and in the afternoons, 5 o'clock hour, around 5:30. I'll have your next shot at a pair of VIP passes so you can experience Tecumseh in style, behind-the-scenes tour, private meet and greet with cast members. You get a souvenir and all kinds of other goodies in that prize pack. The question I'm going to be asking you, and I'm going to ask you in advance so you'll have time to think about it, because this is a thinking question, as we continue on our two-minute time machine for a pair of Tecumseh passes. You're transported back 200 years and can bring one modern invention with you. What are you taking? Transported back 200 years and you can bring one modern invention with you. What are you taking? Like cell phones, you can take pictures. Or will those pictures even exist when you come back? So many thoughts. Keep that thought in mind. 5:30, your chance next to win your Tecumseh VIP passes. Let's check traffic right now. Kelly Quinn, what's going on?
1: There's a disabled vehicle on 270 North after Morse Road. It's on the right berm. An accident on 270 West as you approach Sawmill Road. That's on the left berm. And we have some construction traffic on 70 West from Hilliard Rome Road to 142. 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

0: 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Siren, 6190 Cleveland Avenue, Columbus, Ohio. 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

a 10-inch display which slides out of the phone and will expand to a 16:9 aspect ratio like a tablet. Samsung wants to have the rollable screen out in the first half of 2028, which marks the 10th anniversary of the company's first foldable phone. At this rate, I might go back to a rotary. It's Papa Roach.

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The Blitz. Studies have shown that drinking too much alcohol and listening to The Blitz can cause memory loss. And on a side note, it can also cause memory loss. The Blitz.

0: Man, their show at Sonic Temple was the perfect wrap-up for the four-day festival this past May. Thanks for the text request, 800-821-9970 for Tool. Got 3 days grace, the new one, Don't Want to Go Home Tonight, coming up in a bit. That'll kick off our big-ass chunk of nonstop Litz Rock. And remember, around 5:30, I'll have your Tecumseh VIP passes to give away. The Blitz Elves are loading up the sleigh early. 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Now, if you can't make it, just text keyword Blitz Kids to 51555 to donate. 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And also a huge salute to our friends at the Combat Veterans Motorcycle Association. And thanks to Mikey's Late Night Slice for keeping our elves fed, because we will be hungry. Let's check on traffic. Kelly Quinn, what's going on?
1: Heavy traffic on 670 West from 71 to Neal Avenue. There's a disabled vehicle on 270 North after Morse Road on the right berm. An accident 270 West as you approach Sawmill Road, that's on the left berm. An accident on Tussing Road between Continental Drive and Aerosmith Drive. 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

All right, Blue Jackets fans, Blue Jackets captain Boone Jenner bids farewell to Columbus after signing a four-year contract with the Washington Capitals. Jenner is a 2024 NHL All-Star, the team's captain for the last five seasons. He's ending his time with the Blue Jackets as the player with the most games played in team history. According to the Capitals' senior vice president and general manager, Chris Patrick, Jenner's $23 million contract will carry an annual value of $5.75 million. Boone Jenner, moving on.

0: stop the spirits when I need you. 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
1: Red Hot Chili Peppers on the Blitz and a big ass chunk of nonstop Blitz rock. Hi, it's Ronnie. This ain't your average night out, Blitz Nation. Tecumseh. The woods become the backdrop. The stage comes alive, and suddenly, all of a sudden, there are horses in flames and all kinds of action. 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So you're transported back 200 years. And you can bring one modern invention with you. What are you taking? You're transported back 200 years, and you can bring one modern invention with you. 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Let's do this on the text lines today. That way I can read off a few and then get ourselves a winner with most creative answer.

I mean, I don't know. It's so weird. Anyway, think about it and hit me up right now, 800-821-9970. Tecumseh VIP style every day this week, Sugarloaf Mountain from the Blitz.

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8: Yay!
9: All right, I have got to read some of these off. So the question for your chance to win the VIP Tecumseh passes for Sugarloaf Mountain and an awesome experience. The question was, you're transported back 200 years and can bring one modern invention with you. What are you taking? And of course, I'd need to know why. And I've got a few on here. Let's see. The largest, most complete how-to book so I can survive, J.C. Armstrong. Tony Sandarell says he would want to take penicillin back 200 years. Let's see here. Alcohol. let's see. How about a lighter? I'd bring a radio, Ben says, so I can listen to the Blitz. Marijuana seeds, Rocco says. Shroom says cell phone for pics. Somebody says my Desert Eagle 44 mag. Candace Baker says a car so I can get around. It's only 2 minutes, so I'd be able to explore a lot in a short amount of time. And let's see, what was the one that I thought was funny? An endless amount of toilet paper. That's a good one. But then I have Jonna Smith. She says, the complete illustrated history of applied medical science book is the item I would take back in time with me to 1826. Oh, God, she even gave me the year. I had to do the math on that. Save a lot of lives. I think that's the one I'm going to go with. Jonna Smith, thinking so unselfishly and so forward-thinking 200 years back. Jonna Smith, complete illustrated history of applied medical science book.

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Good afternoon, it's Ronnie Hunter as we wrap up our big-ass chunk of nonstop Blitz rock. Budweiser is at it again. They want to buy Americans a beer for USA's 250th anniversary. They're helping

0: 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The giveaway is one of several patriotic promotions this 4th of July with brands like Burger King, Krispy Kreme, Whataburger, McDonald's, Mountain Dew, among others, offering deals or USA-themed items to celebrate America's Big 250. Coming up in just a little bit, had a request for Nirvana. We'll get into that. And, of course, Breaking Blitz at 6. Let's do a quick check on traffic. Kelly Quinn, I gotta say this. Driving in today, the air is so thick and heavy, my car couldn't cut through it. You know, granted, I have a 2013 Chevy Equinox. Tough as nails. No pickup whatsoever. But I just could not drive through the air today. What's going on with the traffic out there?
1: Heavy traffic on 670 West from 71 to Neal Avenue. There's a disabled vehicle on 270 North after Morse Road on the right berm. An accident 270 West as you approach Sawmill Road. That's on the left berm. An accident on Tussing Road between Continental Drive and Aerosmith Drive. 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
2: We're the only country that has a nationwide hot dog eating contest. A hot dog is the worst thing you can put in the human body. They've done studies that every hot dog you eat takes 30 minutes off of your life. That should be a national emergency. Does it stop us? Hell no. Instead, we have a contest and put it on ESPN on the 4th of July to shine a light on the best and brightest of us all. We feed them to our children at the barbecue. We yell, "You get off that trampoline, put out your cigarette, and eat this hot dog." But who cares, right? 30 minutes off your life. You know, it's not like it comes off tonight. You know what I mean? It's not like you eat the hot dog today and you

0: You know what I mean? It's not like you eat the hot dog today and you lose it this evening. No, it's at the end, when it's weird and scary. So you're telling me with every hot dog I eat, I have 30 minutes less of staring at a wall in a nursing home, waiting for a stranger to change me? Sounds to me like hot dogs are a superfood.
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2: 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Sirens, 6190 Cleveland Avenue, Columbus, Ohio. 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Sirens is 18 and over. 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Only at Sirens, where sometimes it's good to be bad. And we can be very, very bad.
3: A year ago, a female veteran here in Delaware County visited our office as she was discharged from active duty. She was wanting to put in a claim for military sexual trauma. 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I asked her if she was getting any help since she got out. 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We immediately signed her up for VA healthcare. 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
2: When this first came out, before Breaking Blitz at 6 existed, I played this one just on the random because I was like, man, I like it, and I am in the middle of this MGK Freddie Durst thing. I'm like, what are we doing? And then I kind of said, man, we got to give this another shot. Let's see where you're at with this one. This is MGK, Fred Durst, and Fix Your Face. This is from WWE SummerSlam. It's their theme song on TV and online that's running right now. SummerSlam happens August 1st and 2nd. But let's check it out. Once again, Fix Your Face, MGK, Fred Durst. On the plate.

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3: That's what's up. So I had mentioned earlier that I played that song before Breaking Blitz at 6 even was a thing. We just started it like right after Sonic Temple. And this song came out before that. I played it like in the afternoon. And it was kind of like 50-50. And I thought, man, I got to give it another shot. Now that it's going to be a feature type of thing and see what you feel. And surprisingly and happily surprised that more like it this time around, which is cool, which means it's soaking in somewhere. MGK and Fred Durst, Fix Your Face. There's a whole story there that this was kind of a slam to Youngblood or something. I don't know. I mean, it could be a slam to anybody. It could not be a slam at all. It is a WWE SummerSlam theme song, however, TV and online. It's running right now. SummerSlam happens August 1st. And August 2nd. Fix Your Face kind of marks a collab that bridges this generational gap between the early 2000s, that new metal, and the contemporary alternative sounds that we have now, MGK. And Fred Durst, who has just an unapologetic lyric thing. And so does MGK. They're like one and the same with some age difference. So tonight, Fix Your Face, MGK, Fred Durst for Breaking Blitz at 6. Where we drop it, brand new, and you let me know what you think about it. Maybe it'll end up getting played on a regular basis. You got to tell me, though. Coming up, Ice Nine Kills, Fuel, Disturb, The Warning, and our final look at traffic with Kelly Quinn. Happy early birthday.
4: An accident on 71 North before 70 as traffic slow from Greenlawn Avenue. We're slow on 71 North from 670 to 11. There's an accident France Road at Hayden Run Road. We have a disabled dump truck on 270 South between Cemetery Road and Roberts Road on the left berm. 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

0: Pearl Jam from Groveport on your rock station 99.7 The Blitz. Good afternoon. It's Ronnie with the warning. Disturbed coming up in a bit. And all of Central Ohio is under an extreme heat warning through the holiday weekend. As we celebrate the 4th of July and America's 250th, it is going to be hot as balls. So please, please, very young, very old, people with medical conditions, extreme heat, avoid it if you can. Be extra careful, drink plenty of water, children, pets, hot cars. COTA is waiving fares this week so people can get free rides to cooler places. The City of Columbus Cooling Centers, they're open 8 a.m. to 8 p.m. Community Centers Dodge, Driving Park, Glenwood, Linden, Marion, Franklin. The long-range forecast again calls for temps above 95 through July 4th. And as always, please check on elderly or disabled friends and family, neighbors, that type of thing. Love you bad. Okay. And in a red, white, and blitz weekend, we will be providing the soundtrack. So you could just stay in where it is cool. We're going to be celebrating the 4th of July and America's 250th birthday with 3 days of the biggest red, white, and blitz rock, featuring legendary artists and the anthems that define generations all week long on the Blitz.
1: You're going to tell me that you don't have no black cats? 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
3: 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I mean, I've

0: Your Rock Station 99.7 The Blitz and The Warning. August 28th, they dropped their new album, Everything's Falling. Actually happens to me every damn day in the Air Studio. Things just fall. Everything just falls, but, you know, that's okay. I don't mind. I need the exercise. The Blitz welcomes America's favorite car show, Good Guys 28 Summit Racing Nationals, July 10th through the 12th at the Ohio Expo Center and State Fairgrounds. This is coming up next weekend. There's going to be over 6,000 of the country's coolest hot rods, muscle cars, trick trucks, customs, and cool people there. It's the biggest hot rod and event of the year. If you'd like to win some free tickets, make sure you're listening in all this week in the noon hour. Kirsch is your hookup. 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You can get all the details, purchase your tickets, maybe register your own ride at good-guys.com. And I'll be back with more tickets for Tecumseh VIP style tomorrow, 3 to 7. I'm the Hunter. It's time for me to prowl. 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

Hey, it's Tess. This swamp butt is real. Make sure you're staying hydrated, all right? This is no joke. It ain't no joke. I'm giving away Sloth Rust tickets here in about 25 minutes. Right now, Greta Van Fleet's new one, Play Your Games on the Blitz.

0: 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Play your games. Would you ever stay at a hotel 35 miles out in the middle of the ocean? It's called Frying Pan Tower, and it's an old Coast Guard platform off the coast of North Carolina. They lift you 80 feet into the air to get there. And once you're there, you're pretty much stuck until the boat or helicopter comes back. It's got Wi-Fi, showers, a kitchen, and you can fish and snorkel. 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I mean, it's right in the middle of hurricane territory, too. No, thank you. One panic attack, please. Yeah. 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I'm giving away Slothrust tickets next on The Blitz. 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
2: 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General Washington crossing the Delaware.
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2: 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Lieutenant Commander Robert Perry sets sail for the North Pole.
3: It's too hot here. I'm going someplace cool.
2: 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Yes, at pivotal moments in our history, Apex was there. Plumbing, heating, cooling, and yes...
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0: your rock station, 99.7 The Blitz and Beck. Right now, I'm giving away a pair of tickets to see Sloth Rust at A&R Music Bar, Sunday, September 20th. A&R, right next to Kemba Live. 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
12: Congratulations to Bobby Maloney Maloney of Columbus. He just scored a pair of tickets to Sloth Rust coming to A&R Music Bar on Sunday, September 20th. I annoy myself. Sometimes I get it. Congratulations, Bobby. I have another chance to win tomorrow night, same time, right around 7:40. Just the phone number you need to know, and it's also our text line, 800-821-9970. 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It's on The Blitz.

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2: 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We've also got F My Life just after 7:20. 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